0: Billy Idol, Rebel Yell on Steve Gorman Rocks. Steve, I feel like that song, like instead of drinking like an energy drink or Red Bull or something, you just turn that song on and it just gives you a whole new breath of life.
1: It does. And you need an actual snort of Rebel Yell bourbon to calm down. That's how good the song is. You need to drink Rebel Yell bourbon just to handle the intensity of that track.
0: Yeah. True. That's amazing. Why don't we have some in the studio? We got to just stop drinking pond water and step it up.
1: By the way, this whole conversation about drinking in the studio, I mean, I know it's all, you know, fun, April, and you're trying to imply that maybe we aren't drinking in the studio at all times. Right. I'm ready to just remove the curtain. I'm ready to just let the world know. Right. We're just skunked 5 nights a week in the studio.
0: That's how we get through it. If it rocks, it's on the Fox.

0: away to heaven.
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3: Steve Gorman Sports. The New York Knicks have a 1-0 lead over the San Antonio Spurs. Color me surprised. Now, I didn't think the Spurs were going to roll the Knicks by any stretch, but I still think the Spurs should win this series. Although with every passing minute, I'm faltering. The San Antonio Spurs, as we've been saying, well ahead of schedule for a budding dynasty. They have been an incredible team to watch develop. So I think I'm guilty of sleeping on the Eastern Conference. I knew whoever won the West would win the title. I might have been wrong. The New York Knicks have 12 consecutive playoff victories now. Individually, talent-wise, they match up with anybody. But most importantly, they are playing like such a great team. When you have individual talent playing team ball, kind of impossible to beat. The difference between them and the Spurs, experience. All of the players on the Knicks have been in tough playoff situations before. The Spurs celebrated beating OKC like they'd won a title. The Knicks got to the finals, business as usual. If game one is any indication, the San Antonio Spurs still have a lot of growth to do, and they better get to it quickly.
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20: If you're caring for an aging parent, you may feel quite often that you're alone in what you're doing. But you're not. Not by a long shot. According to a new report by the Pew Research Center, 10% of U.S. adults are caring for a parent over age 65. Millions more are caring for a spouse or partner 65 or older. Beyond the sheer numbers, this report, perhaps unsurprisingly, found a major difference in caregiver well-being between men and women. One psychologist we spoke to suggested thinking 5 years in the future and imagining where you are right now. Will you be glad you took something on, or regretful that you didn't? You also need to cut yourself some slack, he said, especially women. Don't try to shoulder all of the burden by yourself. You might need to ask for help before you burn out. You'll be so glad you did. I'm Dr. Sanjay Gupta, helping you live a better life.
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0: AC/DC, Have a Drink on Me from Back in Black on Steve Gorman Rocks. Angus Young, I'm going to go ahead and assume, is like all of us, at the end of the day, a massive fan, because who isn't, of the great Jimi Hendrix? This is Foxy Lady.
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0: Jimi Hendrix with Foxy Lady from the Are You Experienced album, the debut album released in 1967. Jimi Hendrix was already thinking about album number two by the time Are You Experienced hit the shelves. Most artists are that way. You record your first album. As soon as the label says, okay, we'll put this out in a few months, you're already thinking about, I could have done this better. I've got new songs that are even better. Lynyrd Skynyrd was no different. They turned in their first album, Pronounced, and had already written and recorded a song for their second album. There was a conversation of, this song is so good, maybe we should put it on the first album. And Ronnie Van Zant said, nope, the first album's just fine as it is. We're going to need a surefire hit for album number two. He was right. That surefire hit was Sweet Home Alabama.
1: If it rocks, it's on the Fox.

0: like is that Ruples? What is their money called?
1: Well, it was rubles, and I think so. They probably sold like a million records, and, mm-hmm. and the royalty check was probably for 11 cents based on the Soviet economy at the time.
0: Right.
1: Oh! April, on this record in 1956, Elvis Presley had the rare trifecta. Heartbreak Hotel had the number one spot on the pop, R&B, and country chart all
0: Amazing.
1: At the same time.
0: He's like Beyonce nowadays.
1: April said that, not me, everybody.
2: If it rocks, it's on the Fox.
3: New message.
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8: Eating a healthy diet is not only good for you physically, it can also keep your brain sharp as you age. According to a new study out of China, people who most closely followed the MIND diet slowed aging in key structures inside their brains by more than 2 years. The MIND diet is a combination of the Mediterranean diet, which we talk a lot about, and the DASH diet, which stands for Dietary Approaches to Stop Hypertension. All three of these diets are similar, but the MIND diet puts more of an emphasis on berries, beans, leafy green vegetables, fish, poultry, whole grains, olive oil, and nuts. You're not going to eat foods with a lot of saturated fat. We're talking cheese, butter, red meat, or anything fried. You really don't have to eat like this 100% of the time. That's the key. Just do the best that you can. I'm Dr. Sanjay Gupta, helping you live a better life.
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11: Have you heard the one about the time Steve was in the airport with Metallica and Lars was very hungover and grumpy and Steve just had to add fuel to the fire by, well, I'll let him tell you.
12: I put Lars over my shoulder and spun him around trying to make him throw up. 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
11: Yeah, if you're hungover, stay away from Steve Gorman. This is

0: Boston with More Than a Feeling on Steve Gorman Rocks. Hard to believe it's 50 years since that album was released in the bicentennial summer of 1976. That's, trust me, gives me more than a few feelings because I remember that summer so clearly. It does not feel at all like 50 years ago, trust me. You couldn't turn on the radio and not hear More Than a Feeling and not hear other songs from Boston's debut album. And everybody was talking about this incredible new band from Boston. It wasn't really a band. It was a dude and a couple of friends. Tom Scholz wrote every song on the album. He arranged them all. He recorded them all. Everything on that debut album is Tom Scholz, except for the vocals and the drums. So Boston wasn't really a band. He put together a touring band once the record was out and there was a demand and they knew they could sell tickets all over the world. But when the album was being recorded, like I said, Boston was a dude and a couple of his friends.
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0: Pink Floyd, Speak to Me and Breathe in the Air, kicking off the third hour of the night for Thursday, June the 4th. I'm Steve Gorman Rocks. Up next, let's go to Ireland for the best band from Ireland, not called U2, Thin Lizzy. The boys are back in town.
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0: That's true. Fact brought to you by Steve Gorman Rocks. You know Slash's iconic top hat? The first one that started it all? Yeah, well, he shoplifted it.
1: Yes, that's true.
0: And this is Steve Gorman Rocks.
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0: Riders on the Storm, The Doors on Steve Gorman rocks. Jim Morrison, one of the hottest rock stars of all time, Steve. But I feel like he would probably make a bad boyfriend. What is your opinion on this?
1: Well, you know, I've thought about this, April, for hours upon hours.
0: Okay,
1: and
0: good.
1: I can tell you that Jim would be the kind of guy, he could inspire you and he could excite you. He could thrill you. But honestly, he's not going to be there in the morning to make your eggs.
0: Right?
1: When your dog has an accident, he's not going to hop out of bed and clean it up for you because he's a gentleman.
0: No, he's going to forget your birthday. He's going to forget Christmas. Like, he's not going to remember all the little things. That's the type of guy I feel like he would be.
1: Great guy for a weekend fling. Not the kind of guy you want to settle down with.
0: I'm glad we settled this.
2: If it rocks, it's on the Fox.
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17: If you're caring for an aging parent, you may feel quite often that you're alone in what you're doing. But you're not. Not by a long shot. According to a new report by the Pew Research Center, 10% of U.S. adults are caring for a parent over age 65. Millions more are caring for a spouse or partner 65 or older. Beyond the sheer numbers, this report, perhaps unsurprisingly, found a major difference in caregiver well-being between men and women. One psychologist we spoke to suggested thinking 5 years in the future and imagining where you are right now. Will you be glad you took something on, or regretful that you didn't? You also need to cut yourself some slack, he said, especially women. Don't try to shoulder all of the burden by yourself. You might need to ask for help before you burn out. You'll be so glad you did. I'm Dr. Sanjay Gupta, helping you live a better life.
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0: Guns N' Roses with Sweet Child of Mine on Steve Gorman Rocks from the debut album Appetite for Destruction. They broke through and stayed on top of the world. 12 years before their debut album, Head East broke through, the first song to get them the acclaim they were looking for in the U.S. Never been any reason.
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0: Head east, never been any reason on Steve Gorman Rocks. If you head east from wherever you are in America and then turn north, eventually you'll probably hit Boston, Massachusetts, the home of Aerosmith. Steven Tyler, the lead singer, the front man, the face, the mouth of Aerosmith, has been accused and given credit for a lot of things over the years. I don't think we pay enough attention to the fact that as much as he's a melodic genius and a harmonic genius, he's a rhythmic genius, a great drummer in his own right. Steven always understood exactly where the words sit in the verse. You could say he didn't invent rap, but he certainly invented rock rap. And if you don't believe me, well, just listen to this. 51 years ago, Walk This Way.
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0: Aerosmith, Walk This Way on Steve Gorman Rocks. Steve, I gotta ask you, when you met Steven Tyler, what was your first impression of him?
1: Yeah, I remember it was the first day of the tour with them in 1990, Bethlehem, Pennsylvania, at this gig. And we walked in not knowing what to expect, never been in an arena tour before, never been in such big places. And he just walked into our dressing room like he owned the place, because he essentially did. And he was so loud and so gregarious and so inquisitive. Full of questions. He loved the record. He was like, you guys are great. Glad to have you. Blah, blah, blah, blah, blah, blah. But I mean, just imagine, you know, the most animated you've ever seen him. That's how he is all the time. I never saw him on cruise control. It's just pedal to the floor all day long. That tour, that first tour, is 6 weeks long. And I don't think I ever saw him without a heart rate around 160 beats per minute. He's just elevated at all times.
0: I mean, sometimes, you know, people may or may not take certain chemicals to help him stay at that level. I'm not accusing him of that, but it's a possibility.
1: In 1990, he was sober as a judge. He was literally just high on life. They all were. He was unlike anybody I've ever met before or since. No question about it.
0: If it rocks, it's on the Fox.
2: New message.
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11: More and more people are using magnesium supplements to help them sleep. But are they safe? And do they really work? Well, first, let's talk about actual magnesium. That's an essential mineral that is needed for more than 300 different processes in the body, according to one dietitian. And most people get enough of it simply from the foods they eat. Now, if you're not getting enough, there are a few different types of supplements you can try. But as always, you should talk to your doctor before starting any new medication or supplement, whether it's prescription or over-the-counter. Now, when it comes to the science, we looked into this, and I gotta say, there's not a lot of strong evidence that magnesium supplements will actually help you sleep. They might help you manage pain, they might help you lower your stress levels, or work to get your muscles to relax. And maybe it's those things then that help you get some better sleep. I'm Dr. Sanjay Gupta, helping you live a better life.
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0: Money for Nothing, Dire Straits on Steve Gorman Rocks from the Brothers in Arms album from 1985. Now, Dire Straits was well on their way to having a great career when Brothers in Arms was released, but they had yet to conquer MTV. Management and even MTV wanted a way to get Dire Straits into their fold. Mark Knopfler, the leader of the band, had no interest in making videos. He did not care. They came up with a pretty great idea. Get an animated video, splice in just some live footage. Oh, and just to make sure MTV likes it, why don't we get Sting from the Police to sing I Want My MTV on the song? That is a series of great decisions. Mark Knopfler didn't have to spend his hours on a video set, and MTV embraced the band fully.
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0: ZZ Top with Legs on Steve Gorman Rocks. Classic ZZ Top song from back in the day in terms of the innuendo, the sexually suggestive lyrics, the kind of lyrics that might offend someone, except that's actually not what Billy Gibbons had in mind. In 1985, he gave an interview with Spin, and this is exactly what he said. I was driving in Los Angeles. There was this unusual downpour, and there was a girl on the side of the road. I passed her, and I thought, well, I should pull over, or at least turn around and offer her a ride. But by the time I got back, she was gone, and her legs were the first thing I had noticed. She was not going to get wet. She was hightailing it out of there. She had legs, and she knew how to use them. Okay, so, well, so much for all the innuendo. Billy Gibbons just thought he'd give someone a ride to keep him out of the rain, and she walked off before he could get there. Not exactly the great rock and roll story we were probably looking for, but worthwhile nonetheless.
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1: Steve Gorman Sports. The New York Knicks have a 1-0 lead over the San Antonio Spurs. Color me surprised. Now, I didn't think the Spurs were going to roll the Knicks by any stretch, but I still think the Spurs should win this series. Although with every passing minute, I'm faltering. The San Antonio Spurs, as we've been saying, well ahead of schedule for a budding dynasty. They have been an incredible team to watch develop. So I think I'm guilty of sleeping on the Eastern Conference. I knew whoever won the West would win the title. I might have been wrong. The New York Knicks have 12 consecutive playoff victories now. Individually, talent-wise, they match up with anybody. But most importantly, they are playing like such a great team. When you have individual talent playing team ball, kind of impossible to beat. The difference between them and the Spurs, experience. All of the players on the Knicks have been in tough playoff situations before. The Spurs celebrated beating OKC like they'd won a title. The Knicks got to the finals. Business as usual. If game one is any indication, the San Antonio Spurs still have a lot of growth to do, and they better get to it quickly.
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11: A better life with Dr. Sanjay Gupta.
12: Eating a healthy diet is not only good for you physically, it can also keep your brain sharp as you age. According to a new study out of China, people who most closely followed the MIND diet slowed aging in key structures inside their brains by more than 2 years. The MIND diet is a combination of the Mediterranean diet, which we talk a lot about, and the DASH diet, which stands for Dietary Approaches to Stop Hypertension. All three of these diets are similar, but the MIND diet puts more of an emphasis on berries, beans, leafy green vegetables, fish, poultry, whole grains, olive oil, and nuts. You're not going to eat foods with a lot of saturated fat. We're talking cheese, butter, red meat, or anything fried. You really don't have to eat like this 100% of the time. That's the key. Just do the best that you can. I'm Dr. Sanjay Gupta, helping you live a better life.
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0: Metallica, Wherever I May Roam, from the self-titled Black Album from 1991. A band from Arizona recognized we're a little too weird for the desert. We got to go someplace where weird is normal. That place was San Francisco, and that band was The Tubes. Here's She's a Beauty.
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1: 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On this day, back in 2003, Boston guitarist and founding member Tom Scholz sued their record company, Artemis Records, for failure to properly promote their 2002 album, Corporate America. Now, the suit claims that Boston's first record in 8 years failed to take off because the label didn't give it priority. Scholz said they promised to give the new album the hands-on attention that other labels couldn't provide, but when that didn't happen, Scholz was seeking a $4 million payout from the label. I mean, you can't really sue a label based on what they said to you unless you have something proving it in writing, which he did not, so the case was thrown out. Can't feel too bad for Tom, though. The first two Boston records sold over 20 million copies combined. So he's got to have some money laying around, right? That's your Classic Rock Rewind. I'm April Rose, and this is Steve Gorman Rocks. 99.9 The Fox.

0: Born in the USA, the title track to Bruce Springsteen's biggest album of all time. I already knew Springsteen. I had an older brother who loved The Boss. I was dating a girl in college who was a fanatic for Bruce Springsteen, but I just didn't care, man. I liked the album Nebraska, the moody acoustic record. But Born to Run, Darkness on the Edge of Town, The River, they were okay. It just didn't really connect with me. In fact, it took years for me to really get the Springsteen thing. And back in the day, everybody used to say the same thing. You got to see him live. If you haven't seen him live, you just won't get it. I went to see Bruce live on the Born in the USA tour. It was okay. Still just wasn't my bag. I don't know what it was. I think I was just resisting the Springsteen fanaticism that I was surrounded by. And I was also really into indie bands. I loved seeing bands in clubs. I couldn't wrap my head around loving a band that everybody else loved as well. Eventually, I got older. Time passed, and I hear the music, and I was like, hey, you know what? Just a great song. Oh, there's a great song. Hey, there's another great song. Ultimately, when I came to Bruce, was getting past the context of the moment and just recognizing dudes just got banger after banger after banger.
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15: For the ninth year in a row, Finland has been named the happiest country in the world. That's according to the World Happiness Report put out every year by the Wellbeing Research Center at the University of Oxford in the UK. Two other Nordic nations, Iceland and Denmark, came in at numbers 2 and 3. Now, having spent quite a bit of time in these countries over my 2.5 decades as a journalist, I can tell you that this is not at all that surprising. There's an entirely different way of thinking in these countries. We before me, you might say. In other words, the mentality is less adversarial and much more, we're all in this together. One other interesting thing that came up was that no matter where someone lived, the more time they spent on social media, the less happy they were. Want to smile? It's simple. Put your phone away for a bit. I'm Dr. Sanjay Gupta, helping you live a better life.
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0: Alice in Chains with Wood on Steve Gorman Rocks. There's something I see online regularly. Somebody will say something like, if you're the person who doesn't return a grocery cart to where it's supposed to go, if you just leave it in the parking lot, you're what's wrong with America. And statements like that are always ridiculous, except the one about the grocery cart. I agree. Take the cart to your car, put the groceries in your car, and then return that grocery cart to the cart return area. It's so simple, and it's just part of the social contract. It's a team sport out there, ladies and gentlemen. Why am I thinking about grocery carts? Because on this day in 1937, 89 years ago, a guy named Sylvan Goldman of a supermarket chain called Humpty Dumpty in Oklahoma City invented the grocery cart. Where would we be if Mr. Goodman had not made our lives so much easier? So for a hot second, join me and all of our friends listening on the cat in saying thank you, Sylvan Goldman, for giving us a way to get even more groceries that we'll forget to eat before they go bad to our cars.
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0: Pink Floyd, Wish You Were Here on Steve Gorman Rocks. Glad you're here with us for the fifth hour of the night, the final hour. We've still got a lot of music. Ozzy, Queen, Bowie, Van Halen, Stones, Guns N' Roses. Right now it's time for the breakthrough single from Kiss, Rock and Roll All Night.
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0: You've got a problem. Steve's got an answer. It might not be the right answer. I mean, he's a rock star, not a therapist. It's time for Questionable Wisdom on Steve Gorman Rocks. Here's April Rose with tonight's question.
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2: Okay.
1: Now, Caleb's 45 years old, and check this. He just got off a six-month jail sentence for shoplifting.
2: Okay.
1: Right. So now he's got a party to go to for his wife. And his wife told all of her friends and her family, rather than being in jail, which is where he was, she told them that he was in the military and had been shipped overseas.
2: Come on.
1: Right. Now, Caleb doesn't want to lie about being in jail, but his wife wants him to hide it in front of her friends and her family. What do you think Caleb should do?
2: I mean, are these people who know you already, Caleb? The people who are going to say, hey, man, haven't seen you in a while. Where you been? Because if that's who it is, well, then they already know you're not in the military. So what I'm assuming is this is a bunch of strangers. They're not going to ask you where you been. Just how's it going? You just say, good. Great to meet you. Move on. Get another bit of cheese dip and go on to the next person.
1: Here's my big thing, though, Steve. Who is shoplifting as a grown-up?
2: I mean, I do it, but it's just for fun.
1: Stop it.
2: It's not because I need to. I just want to, you know, it's like keeping my game honed. I got to stay on the edge. You know what I mean?
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15: A Better Life with Dr. Sanjay Gupta.
16: Heart disease is still the leading cause of death here in the United States and around the world. But what if there was something you could do earlier in life to reduce the odds of becoming a statistic? Well, here in the United States, tens of millions of adults already take a statin to lower their cholesterol. But new guidance put out by the American College of Cardiology and the American Heart Association now emphasize that treating high cholesterol sooner could significantly reduce a person's lifetime risk of heart attack or stroke. How early are we talking? In your 30s, believe it or not. Of course, you need to talk to your doctor about whether statins are right for you, but you should know that the evidence is really starting to stack up that shows the earlier you get a jump on reducing lifelong exposure to plaque-causing lipids and lipoproteins, the better the odds are going to be for you. Make sure you get your cholesterol checked. That's the first step. I'm Dr. Sanjay Gupta, helping you live a better life.
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0: Queen with David Bowie, Under Pressure on Steve Gorman Rocks, as great a pop song as has ever been crafted by anyone, anywhere, especially by a giant solo star hanging out with a giant band in a studio in Switzerland. If that's your context, Under Pressure is the best of all time. Make no mistake about it. Here's Van Halen, Panama.
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0: Van Halen with Panama on Steve Gorman Rocks. David Lee Roth was a great triple threat, a tremendous singer, tremendous frontman, and a great lyricist. Funny, silly lyrics at times, but, you know, when he needed to turn a phrase, he certainly was able to do that. But I think the all-time greatest example of a frontman that is overlooked as a lyricist because he's just so great at everything else is Mick Jagger of the Rolling Stones. A tremendous performer. You could say he invented the frontman in a rock band position. There had never been anything like him. I mean, the rock and roll band that mattered before the Stones was the Beatles. And John and George and Paul all played guitars. They weren't frontmen. Mick invented that role for rock and roll bands. And he's an amazing, unique singer, a tremendous performer, an outlandish character, and, oh yeah, a phenomenal lyricist. The most overlooked great lyricist of rock, in my opinion. Case exhibit number one, Sympathy for the Devil.
1: If it rocks, it's on the Fox.

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0: History on Steve Gorman Rocks. 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
1: It's June the 4th, and it's time to look back April history time.
2: Here we go.
1: On this day in 1996, Metallica released their sixth album, Load. It features Until It Sleeps and Hero of the Day, and I know you played it a million times, April Rose.
2: So good. That's the last mainstream metal band to ever exist, and it breaks my heart because they're so good, but we'll never have that again.
1: That's really sad news for all those kids who love metal and are putting brand new bands together. April Rose is telling you, just go back to college, kid.
2: I know. Wow. It's over for you metalheads.
1: I hate to tell you, it's over. On this day in 1975, the Rolling Stones became the first rock band ever to receive royalties for sales of their records in the Soviet Union.
2: What would that be like? Is that ruples? What is that money called?
1: Well, it was rubles. And I think so. They probably sold like a million records, and and the royalty check was probably for 11 cents based on the Soviet economy at the time.
2: Right. Oh!
1: April, on this record in 1956, Elvis Presley had the rare trifecta. Heartbreak Hotel had the number one spot on the pop, R&B, and country chart all at the same time.

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3: You ever wake up in the middle of the night or maybe first thing in the morning and notice drool on your pillow? Unless you're sleeping next to someone who hasn't already seen all your good, bad, and ugly, it's probably not that big a deal and not anything to worry about, unless it's something that just started happening recently. When people drool at night, it's often because of a stuffy nose, acid reflux, or being a mouth breather. People who sleep on their stomach or side are more likely to drool than someone who sleeps on their back. But in some cases, drooling at night can be a warning sign of something more serious, like dental issues, sleep apnea, or even early symptoms of Parkinson's disease. If you're at all concerned about this, the best place to start is with an ENT doctor, an ears, nose, and throat doctor. They can recommend a sleep study to possibly get some answers. I'm Dr. Sanjay Gupta, helping you live a better life.

0: Bad Company Can't Get Enough on Steve Gorman Rocks. That's going to do it for us for the night. We certainly hope you've enjoyed yourselves. We've had a good time.
1: Oh, yeah.
0: And April and I, as it turns out, we can get enough because we got to get some sleep now. But
1: that's it.
0: But that doesn't mean we're done for the week because tomorrow's Friday. We're going to get your weekend off on the right foot. I promise you that much. Tomorrow night, Steve Gorman Rocks, 5 hours of awesome music. Same time, same place. Hope you can join us then.
1: See you then.
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1: The best part of the day begins now. It's time to get your rock on with Steve Gorman and April Rose. It's Steve Gorman Rocks. Welcome to the show.
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0: Scorpions kicking off a Thursday night of Steve Gorman Rocks. Rock You Like a Tornado was the original lyric. Actually, that's not true. I made that up.
1: Hurricanes, like, you have, like, weeks to prepare. Okay, tornadoes, like, you have, like, seconds. So that would be a little more, like, enticing and more hardcore rock band, right?
0: Well, if you really want to get to it, then call it Rock You Like an Earthquake, because there ain't no time to prepare for that bad boy. I used to be afraid of tornadoes until I was in an earthquake. And then I realized, even if you only get 30 seconds of a warning for a tornado, right, you at least have 30 seconds. And that's 30 seconds more than when the earth starts to shake under your feet. I can assure you of that.
1: If it rocks, it's on the Fox.

0: Journey with Don't Stop Believin' on Steve Gorman Rocks from the Escape album. The song very famously that was playing during the final moments of the final episode of The Sopranos. I saw an interview with Steve Perry where he talked about giving HBO and David Chase, the creator of The Sopranos, the green light to go ahead and use that song. And Steve Perry was one-third of the voting block, if you will. Jonathan Cain and Neil Sean and Steve Perry wrote that song together. All three members had to sign off on the approval process. Neil Sean and Jonathan Cain said, yeah, use it. That's great. We love the show. Steve Perry said, hold on a minute. Not so fast. I need to know what is going to happen when you play the song. Now, if you remember, the ending of that show was a huge mystery. It was top secret. And HBO did not want to give them that information. And Steve Perry held out. He said, I was worried that there was going to be a scene where you saw the entire family get whacked or something like that. And I didn't want that song playing over the most violent ending to a show in TV history. He was given assurances, you won't see anything like that. Now, of course, Tony Soprano did get whacked, but we don't see it happen. And all is well in Soprano Land with Steve Perry. I can't imagine another song in that spot, though. It's one of the most memorable needle drops in movie or film history.
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17: A better life with Dr. Sanjay Gupta.
18: Eating a healthy diet is not only good for you physically, it can also keep your brain sharp as you age. According to a new study out of China, people who most closely followed the MIND diet slowed aging in key structures inside their brains by more than 2 years. The MIND diet is a combination of the Mediterranean diet, which we talk a lot about, and the DASH diet, which stands for Dietary Approaches to Stop Hypertension. All three of these diets are similar, but the MIND diet puts more of an emphasis on berries, beans, leafy green vegetables, fish, poultry, whole grains, olive oil, and nuts. You're not going to eat foods with a lot of saturated fat. We're talking cheese, butter, red meat, or anything fried. You really don't have to eat like this 100% of the time. That's the key. Just do the best that you can. I'm Dr. Sanjay Gupta, helping you live a better life.
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0: Pink Floyd from The Wall with Comfortably Numb on Steve Gorman Rocks. Blue Oyster Cult from upstate New York, a band originally called Soft White Underbelly. They changed their name after a terrible show in New York City, and they got ripped apart by the music press. And the manager said, well, guys, we got to come up with something new. And hence, Blue Oyster Cult was the new name of the band. Here's The Reaper. Or if you prefer, Don't Fear the Reaper.
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0: Blue Oyster Cult, Don't Fear the Reaper on Steve Gorman Rocks. It must have been really difficult for Don Henley and Glenn Frey, and Joe Walsh for that matter, to find themselves sitting on the outside of the Eagles in the early 80s and think, how in the world do I follow that? You know, like McCartney and Lennon and Harrison and Ringo Starr, when your band breaks up, you think to yourself, I mean, I know how to do this. I know how to write songs. I know how to record songs. But what if it doesn't work? From band to solo is never an easy transition. Don Henley, he found himself pretty quickly on the right path. Hit after hit, this was the first big one I remember, Dirty Laundry.
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0: got a problem.
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3: Okay.
2: Now, Caleb's 45 years old, and check this. He just got off a six-month jail sentence for shoplifting.
3: Okay.
2: Right. So now, he's got a party to go to for his wife, and his wife told all of her friends and her family, rather than being in jail, which is where he was, she told them that he was in the military and had been shipped overseas.
3: Come on.
2: Right? Now, Caleb doesn't want to lie about being in jail, but his wife wants him to hide it in front of her friends and her family. What do you think Caleb should do?
3: I mean, are these people who know you already, Caleb? The people who are going to say, hey, man, haven't seen you in a while. Where you been? Because if that's who it is, well, then they already know you're not in the military. So what I'm assuming is this is a bunch of strangers. They're not going to ask you where you been. Just how's it going? You just say, good. Great to meet you. Move on. Get another bit of cheese dip and go on to the next person.
2: Here's my big thing, though, Steve. Who is shoplifting as a grown-up?
3: I mean, I do it, but it's just for fun.
2: Stop it.
3: It's not because I need to. I just want to, you know, it's like keeping my game honed. I got to stay on the edge. You know what I mean?
4: If it rocks, it's on the Fox.
5: New message.
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13: A better life with Dr. Sanjay Gupta.
14: 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But are they safe? And do they really work? Well, first, let's talk about actual magnesium. That's an essential mineral that is needed for more than 300 different processes in the body, according to one dietitian. And most people get enough of it simply from the foods they eat. Now, if you're not getting enough, there are a few different types of supplements you can try. But as always, you should talk to your doctor before starting any new medication or supplement, whether it's prescription or over-the-counter. Now, when it comes to the science, we looked into this, and I gotta say, there's not a lot of strong evidence that magnesium supplements will actually help you sleep. They might help you manage pain, they might help you lower your stress levels, or work to get your muscles to relax. And maybe it's those things then that help you get some better sleep. I'm Dr. Sanjay Gupta, helping you live a better life.
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0: Soundgarden with Black Hole Sun on Steve Gorman Rocks. By the time that song was released and was a hit, I mean, I think people started to recognize, well, grunge isn't really a thing. It's not a movement. The grunge bands, they really don't sound all that much like each other. I mean, 1994, you could say, was apex for grunge. You had Nirvana's In Utero on top of the charts. Pearl Jam was on their way to being the biggest band in the world. Soundgarden, Super Unknown, the album from which the song we just heard came from. But it was also sort of, by everybody's second or third album, pretty clear that these bands have nothing in common other than the fact that they're all from Seattle. That's it. Alice in Chains, Soundgarden, Pearl Jam, Nirvana. Blind taste test, if you will. Play those records for a music fan today that's never heard them. They would not draw any connection other than the fact that they're just simply all great rock bands. End of story. Grunge was a marketing ploy invented by lazy music journalists. That's it.
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11: Heart disease is still the leading cause of death here in the United States and around the world. But what if there was something you could do earlier in life to reduce the odds of becoming a statistic? Well, here in the United States, tens of millions of adults already take a statin to lower their cholesterol. But new guidance put out by the American College of Cardiology and the American Heart Association now emphasize that treating high cholesterol sooner could significantly reduce a person's lifetime risk of heart attack or stroke. How early are we talking? In your 30s, believe it or not. Of course, you need to talk to your doctor about whether statins are right for you, but you should know that the evidence is really starting to stack up that shows the earlier you get a jump on reducing lifelong exposure to plaque-causing lipids and lipoproteins, the better the odds are going to be for you. Make sure you get your cholesterol checked. That's the first step. I'm Dr. Sanjay Gupta, helping you live a better life.
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6: You ever wake up in the middle of the night or maybe first thing in the morning and notice drool on your pillow? Unless you're sleeping next to someone who hasn't already seen all your good, bad, and ugly, it's probably not that big a deal and not anything to worry about, unless it's something that just started happening recently. When people drool at night, it's often because of a stuffy nose, acid reflux, or being a mouth breather. People who sleep on their stomach or side are more likely to drool than someone who sleeps on their back. But in some cases, drooling at night can be a warning sign of something more serious, like dental issues, sleep apnea, or even early symptoms of Parkinson's disease. If you're at all concerned about this, the best place to start is with an ENT doctor, an ears, nose, and throat doctor. They can recommend a sleep study to possibly get some answers. I'm Dr. Sanjay Gupta, helping you live a better life.
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4: You ever wake up in the middle of the night or maybe first thing in the morning and notice drool on your pillow? Unless you're sleeping next to someone who hasn't already seen all your good, bad, and ugly, it's probably not that big a deal and not anything to worry about unless it's something that just started happening recently. When people drool at night, it's often because of a stuffy nose, acid reflux, or being a mouth breather. People who sleep on their stomach or side are more likely to drool than someone who sleeps on their back. But in some cases, drooling at night can be a warning sign of something more serious, like dental issues, sleep apnea, or even early symptoms of Parkinson's disease. If you're at all concerned about this, the best place to start is with an ENT doctor, an ears, nose, and throat doctor. They can recommend a sleep study to possibly get some answers. I'm Dr. Sanjay Gupta, helping you live a better life.
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2: All right, who made it to the end of the NHL Stanley Cup Finals Game 2 last night?
3: I will admit I tapped out early.
4: It was so tense.
2: I mean, you really missed out. Anybody who didn't watch, Carolina wins in overtime 4-3, but we're losing 2-0 well into the third period.
4: 9 minutes left.
3: Yeah.
2: Scored 3 goals in a 5-minute span to take the lead, and then Vegas scored with like a minute 20 left or something. Right. To send it to overtime.
4: 4 goals total scored in the last 9 minutes.
3: Mm-hmm. It was, they pulled the goalie and had that man advantage, and I'm like, I just, my heart can't take this.
2: So then like 4 minutes into OT, Carolina wins it. So yeah, I did make it up. So about 12:30 last night was was last call for your boy right here. So, you know, fumes today maybe is how that's going to roll, but game 3 tomorrow, FYI, in Vegas. But switching gears, we had posted some photos yesterday, and this always catches everybody's attention for one reason or another. And here's one of the calls that came in yesterday after the show.
5: All right, so I just have two comments on the prom picture, specifically for Woody and Chelsea. Woody, dear God, look at that dapper young fellow. What happened in your life? I must have missed all the war stories or your experience in Vietnam. Good God. Chelsea, don't know how old you are in that picture, so I'll just say, good job, girl. Congratulations. You're like a fine bottle of wine, just getting better with age. Happy Friday.
2: So yesterday we posted prom pictures of all of us, since there was a lot of discussion about graduations and proms. And he's not wrong about you. And this is one of the reasons. And I, you know, when we posted the photos of Woody's college graduation, there was so much chatter, and I felt bad, not because of Woody, but just generally it felt like we were kind of making fun of him for being large. And that's not really the intention, but it's the photos that we posted yesterday that make your graduation photo so shocking.
3: Yeah.
2: Because, and when we talked about the graduation photo, you were like, well, that's me. I've always been that. But it wasn't. You went from your prom photo to your graduation of college photo as a completely different person. And I guess that was, I mean, it was college, so what are we talking, 10 years?
3: I was doing the math, 6.
2: Okay, so it wasn't, it really, I was thinking 4 initially, but then I'm like, no, it was more than 4.
3: No, 6.
2: So, okay, well, I guess a lot can happen in 6 years, because he's not wrong. Your prom photos, I mean, for anybody who's like, what? Woody was, you know, a dapper young fellow, as he mentioned on the call. Yeah, he was. And by the way, I was told by Woody after the show yesterday that I posted the wrong photo. I apparently posted his winter formal photo.
4: Oh, no.
2: Which I didn't even know was a thing in high school. But so I've corrected that error. And so now that guy who called is going to be excited. There's a second and different photo of Woody that maybe is even better. I'm going to be honest with you, from his actual prom.
3: Yeah.
2: So
3: look at that mullet.
2: I mean, yeah, that's a full on beaver tail you got going there. Kentucky waterfall.
3: That's right. In
2: full effect. So it's the greatest time to be alive is what I'm getting at. So lots to get to today, including as we celebrate the weekend impending, we have a batch of fun with golf audio on the show. So stuff out of context from the broadcast of golf tournaments. You don't need to be a fan of golf. You just kind of have to be an eighth grader at heart. So matter of fact, we're going to get to that coming up next.
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1: All right, well, if you didn't stay up last night, an overtime victory for the Carolina Hurricanes in the NHL Finals, so it's 1-1 now. NBA Finals, we got game two tonight between San Antonio and New York. But we're going to celebrate by listening to old men say dirty things on the broadcast of golf tournaments. It's fun with golf audio. By the way, speaking of the hockey finals, in honor, I did just post two videos on our Instagram, at Woody and Wilcox, of Woody getting pucks thrown at him and fists thrown at him on the ice with the AHL team known as your Charlotte Checkers. So that's up on our Instagram right now. Remember that, Woody? You were wearing a trash can?
2: Yes.
1: It's up. So there's that. Anyway, let's do some fun with golf audio.
3: And we're going to find something rather long and hard, and he's going to have to maneuver his balls considerably from there.
1: All right.
4: Yeah. I'll tell you, he came so close to hitting that.
5: You were right. Really stubby. So soft and moist.
1: Mm. Hey now. Slower.
6: This textbook right here. Standing grip, nice and wide, and then the lower body starts to fire first, and then the release. Comes from good genes, that young man.
1: Wow, nothing to see here. Just a man talking about another man's release.
7: Tight and obviously still damp.
8: That was probably the best he could do. He couldn't take that whole location on.
7: And leaves a little bit of meat on the bone.
5: Machine.
1: If Cooch Machine isn't the name of your new band, not sure you're doing it right.
7: Martin Keimer destroyed number two.
1: Let's focus on the golf, fellas.
3: And he'll have a look at that hole. So it's getting bouncy, it's getting hard.
5: A little longer and a bit more bulbous at the bottom.
3: Bigger.
9: Thank you. Yeah.
10: Well, they've managed to keep their balls dry here at 10.
5: Surprising how firm they are, Peter, isn't it?
1: I don't know. I'm not touching them, Herbert.
11: Yeah. And we got Henley in prime position.
6: He's right in the mayor's office. That's a little tickle. One hand coming off.
1: All right, I'm going to need to replay that. Say he's right in the mayor's office, and that's a little tickle. Okay.
11: One more. And we got Henley in prime position.
6: He's right in the mayor's office. That's a little tickle. One hand coming off.
1: The old one-handed mayor's office tickle. Somebody looked that up on Urban Dictionary.
10: That dotted line represents my shaft lean at address. Now, I want to recreate that same shaft lean at impact. There's not going to be an excessive amount of wrist cock so that I can return the shaft at impact back to the same position that I had at address. The shaft leaning forward, and then keep the shaft lean going forward as you go through impact.
1: Oh, I've never heard the word shaft so many times in my life.
12: He really needs to work on his dirty talk.
1: There was so much shaft in there, I almost didn't catch the wrist cock.
13: Yeah. Said he just wasn't physically or mentally up to the task of handling number two again.
1: I can't tell you how many times I've been in that situation. And finally,
14: number two. That's what Major Martin Keimer wants to put on his resume.
1: Well, get in line. I think I've already got that on my resume. Ain't nobody better. There you go. That's what we call fun with golf audio. And if you want to go back and revisit it, it will be up on our podcast after the show. 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
22: A better life with Dr. Sanjay Gupta.
23: Heart disease is still the leading cause of death here in the United States and around the world. But what if there was something you could do earlier in life to reduce the odds of becoming a statistic? Well, here in the United States, tens of millions of adults already take a statin to lower their cholesterol. But new guidance put out by the American College of Cardiology and the American Heart Association now emphasize that treating high cholesterol sooner could significantly reduce a person's lifetime risk of heart attack or stroke. How early are we talking? In your 30s, believe it or not. Of course, you need to talk to your doctor about whether statins are right for you, but you should know that the evidence is really starting to stack up that shows the earlier you get a jump on reducing lifelong exposure to plaque-causing lipids and lipoproteins, the better the odds are going to be for you. Make sure you get your cholesterol checked. That's the first step. I'm Dr. Sanjay Gupta, helping you live a better life.
24: He's got ties. He's got socks. Give him a gift that really rocks. Treat your dad to a $5,000 basement barbecue or backyard upgrade. Pop gets to pick. 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
2: So, I mean, there's a lot going on this weekend, including some movies that have been pretty anticipated from the last few months or so. One of them I felt like I haven't heard much about. There's the Masters of the Universe, which is a live action thing today.
3: Yep.
2: There's also Scary Movie 6, which is out today. Okay. I'm sure you're excited that the new J-Lo movie is streaming on Netflix today. This is the one with Brett Goldstein, the dude from Ted Lasso.
4: Yep.
2: Also, that new TV show, Cape Fear, which is sort of based on, I guess, the movie, but it's a TV show, that debuts today on Apple TV. And that's a 10-episode series, Cape Fear. So I don't understand. I don't know why we're doing this, where we're taking movies and then making TV shows, but what do I know? Well, not much.
3: Taking TV shows and making movies like the Masters of the Universe.
4: Hey, just whatever's going to make money.
3: That was a cartoon. This one's live action.
2: Right, but I don't understand the movie to the TV show. I don't know why, but to me that seems weird. And I just saw that, if you're of a certain age, you'll know this reference. There was a movie called Meatballs in the late 70s starring Bill Murray. That's being made into a TV show as well, but that's just in the early stages. So that's not out today. All those others are out today.
4: I mean, I never saw Meatballs. What, is it good?
2: It's
3: fantastic.
2: I'll be honest with you, I'm not sure I can recall. I think I may have seen bits and pieces.
3: It's as somebody who volunteered for summer camps for 25 years, okay, we would watch Meatballs before going to camp because it's a movie about summer camp.
4: Okay, thank you. That's what. So now they're too. Okay, well, you've had Wet Hot American Summer or whatnot for series.
2: Yeah, it's interesting to me that it's like, hey, what are we going to do? Oh, we'll take a 45-year-old movie and make a TV show out of it.
4: Because it's new generation. They can probably make it more cheaply than a movie these days. And the way that people are consuming these things, you might be better off if it's a 10-part series.
3: Or you're betting on the nostalgia of people who loved it.
4: People like you who, you know, oh, I haven't seen that in a while and have kids now who are like, hey, you want to watch this? So
2: I know that's exactly why Denise was fired up. My wife, Denise, was fired up about the Cape Fear TV show because she thought this was a way to somehow expose our kids to it. I don't think either of our kids have seen the movie.
4: It came out in 91. I looked it up.
2: And I'm like, why not just have them watch the movie? I'm not sure why the TV show is something extra exciting. But anyway, you're right. That was the nostalgia piece that was running through our household. But the one I don't feel like I've heard much about is the new Paul Rudd movie. It's Paul Rudd and Nick Jonas, and it's called Power Ballad.
4: Is that why he was doing interviews yesterday?
2: Yes. Yeah. And I didn't realize that either because I was just watching it. I didn't have the sound on.
3: The trailers look really good.
2: It's getting amazing reviews from people and critics on Rotten Tomatoes, upper 80s.
4: One of the Jonas Brothers.
2: Nick Jonas.
4: And America's sweetheart, Paul Rudd.
2: A fading boy band star. They bond over music and late night jam session. Blah, blah, blah. He risks it all to set the record straight and get the recognition he deserves.
3: So Paul Rudd is a struggling...
2: Doesn't sound hilarious, but I guess it's funny.
3: Yeah, a struggling musician and a writer of music, and then one of the Jonas Brothers steals his song. Makes it huge. So.
4: I'm intrigued.
2: By the way, critics get the Scary Movie 6. What do you think on Rotten Tomatoes?
4: Negative 12.
2: You're a little low.
3: 20.
2: 30. Although... people who've seen it, and it's more than 500 giving it plus 70.
4: I mean, people, like, audiences generally like these things, yeah, more than critics. And right, critics keep doing this, I don't know, just to love themselves, I guess. They're not the ones that are making the money for the movie.
3: Mm.
4: It's frustrating.
3: The Masters of the Universe is in the 70s. First review I saw was, this movie thinks it's funny. It really thinks it's funny, but it's 2 hours and 20 minutes of dad jokes.
4: You can't have that many dad jokes. You'll run out of dad jokes.
3: And then the franchise reboot leans into self-referential winking and irony as if it can't believe they made a new movie out of a stupid TV show or that you bought tickets to see it.
2: Did I see that Dolph Lundgren is in this?
3: He was in the first one back in the 90s.
4: I mean, a lot of people don't know who that is.
2: Well, okay. Look him cool. up. Huge, certainly in the 80s with the Rockies movie.
3: Yeah.
2: But I see Kristen Wiig is in the Masters of the Universe, as is Jared Leto.
3: Yeah, he's the villain. He's Skeletor.
2: So
3: Allison right. Brie is his sidekick.
2: There's a lot going on, is what I'm telling you. So I don't know what to make of it. So you figure that out on your own.
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14: If you're caring for an aging parent, you may feel quite often that you're alone in what you're doing. But you're not, not by a long shot. According to a new report by the Pew Research Center, 10% of U.S. adults are caring for a parent over age 65. Millions more are caring for a spouse or partner 65 or older. Beyond the sheer numbers, this report, perhaps unsurprisingly, found a major difference in caregiver well-being between men and women. One psychologist we spoke to suggested thinking 5 years in the future and imagining where you are right now. Will you be glad you took something on, or regretful that you didn't? You also need to cut yourself some slack, he said, especially women. Don't try to shoulder all of the burden by yourself. You might need to ask for help before you burn out. You'll be so glad you did. I'm Dr. Sanjay Gupta, helping you live a better life.
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3: I've got good news, bad news for you if you're just getting up. The number one trending thing in America right now is Wordle hint.
4: Oh.
3: So this is a double-edged sword, because if you're a wordler, you're in for apparently some effort. But B, it must mean that the only thing really going on in our country is Wordle right now. So I feel like that's a pretty solid commentary on where we stand here in these great United States. But one of the other things that's a little further down the trending list this morning was X-Lax. Did anybody see that?
5: New flavor?
6: Recall?
3: No, neither one of those things. Actually, a classic twist on an old prank. A woman gave X-Lax laced brownies to her school board. We hear a lot of chatter about people being up in arms about their local school board. No matter where you are, I think this is universal. But I don't know how often that someone goes to one of the school board meeting and then gives the committee members laced X-Lax brownies.
5: Is this really a thing? I always thought that this was sort of like a urban legend slash.

0: you know,
1: movie
0: yeah, like a teen movie prank.
2: I don't think so. First of all, to answer your question,
1: here are my questions. This is a woman who just showed up. Did these people know her? If a stranger showed up and was like, hey, would you like some brownies? Are you going to be like, oh, yeah, come on, bring them over here.
2: So the interesting thing is then she, you know, when a lot of times in these meetings, you get everybody can go up to the mic and have like two or 3 minutes. And she unveiled after apparently they'd already eaten some that's what the situation was. And I've got the audio, so hang on. But it's because apparently they're complaining about a new football field going in their school district that has what they call forever chemicals in it, PFAS, as they call it. And apparently the school board says they're okay with this sort of low or undetectable level of PFAS. And so her whole thing is, well, there's an undetectable level of X-lax in these brownies. Oh, my.
0: Oh, so this is a teaching moment.
2: Yes, here we go.
3: The brownies, I know this time of day for me is like totally draining.
4: That is very sweet of you.
3: So
4: thank you.
3: Brought them in. It's my understanding they do have a non-detect level of X-lax in them. But I figured since we're okay with a non-detect level of PFAS, it would probably be okay. So
4: thanks.
1: Okay.
2: Boom!
1: I'm not mad at her. She's making a point.
2: Yep.
1: Was she being truthful? Did she really put something in there? Because now there's a crime.
2: I'll be honest. I don't have video of them actually letting nature take its course.
1: Was she just making her point?
0: Chelsea's not wrong, because if, in fact, she did that, that's poisoning somebody and you can get arrested for that.
1: I mean, they can make it.
0: But then she could be like, well, it's not detectable.
1: Right.
0: Go ahead and...
1: She's making a great point. Mm. But hopefully she just said that, didn't put it in there. Her point comes across, and then there's no crime and nobody gets sick. You ever try to put X-lax in something? Does it work like that?
2: I have never tried to put X-lax in something, unless my body is that something. But I don't recommend it as a suppository. I'll tell you that, especially in brownie form.
0: Yeah, it tastes terrible.
2: That's not something you want to do. But if you woke up and saw that X-lax was trending, I don't know if this makes you feel better or worse about why, but there's a school board in Nantucket that may be having a tough morning today.
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18: Recent survey conducted by Common Sense Media found one-third of teenagers prefer AI companions over humans for serious conversations. There's a term for that, social offloading. And experts we talked to warned that this habit could be stunting emotional growth, leaving an already isolated generation who came of age during the pandemic even less prepared for the messiness of human interaction. Sure, AI can help you polish whatever it is you're looking to say, but that's not very human, right? It's the messiness that makes our interactions with each other so real. It's also what makes them so validating, help us to develop our confidence, our voice, our deep bonds with each other. Psychiatrists we talked to encouraged turning to family or friends when you're struggling to express yourself. They are keen to help. I'm Dr. Sanjay Gupta, helping you live a better life.
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2: I really do hate to brag, and I know as you get up early in the morning, you don't need anything else to make you feel any worse, but it's Friday, so you probably got a little extra pep in your step. I think I've just won the award for weirdest spam text of the year. And I don't like to rub that in. I feel like it's a little ugly, but at the same time, I feel like I got to do what I got to do. We all get spam texts so often. And it's funny, Chelsea talks about always getting one that has to do with wanting to sell her house, but it's an address that she's never lived at, and she gets that one every other day and has for years.
3: Yes, Sparrowhawk Drive in a different city.
2: Which is interesting. I wonder, I don't know if you've ever looked into this, have you ever looked up your credit just to make sure that somebody hasn't purchased a home on Sparrowhawk Drive in your name? Because those kind of weird things are theoretically possible.
4: They borrowed your credit and they're making payments.
2: Yeah.
3: Well, I mean, I feel like that would have come up when I bought my last home. They're like, hey, what about your house on Sparrowhawk?
2: Maybe. So here's what I got. And again, apologies for the win. Quoting, "Hi, Lisa. If possible, could you arrange for a ranch truck driver to take my horse to Sunset Ranch in L.A.? My horse is getting vaccinated tomorrow, and I'd like to confirm the time. Thank you so much."
3: No way.
2: What? Now, I guess, is it possible this was just a wrong number?
3: No.
2: But it's not, because I don't live in L.A. I mean, you'd have to be wrong on every possible level with area codes and so forth. So there's no way that that's just a mistake.
3: Okay, I'm going back in the message. The horse needs a ride to get vaccinated at some ranch, and you, the day before, are trying to arrange that?
2: I'm trying to confirm the time, apparently, if I'm Lisa in this scenario.
3: Well, is it possible?
4: You need a ride for your horse to confirm the time.
3: Looking for a ride for the horse. And who's, what
2: Listen,
3: time?
2: I've gotten a lot of spam texts, and never has any of them referenced getting my horse vaccinated.
3: or
2: someone else getting their horse vaccinated.
4: What do you think the goal was?
2: Well, exactly. And we've talked about this. Cool Beans, who you hear behind the scenes, who, by the way, isn't here today. She's in Disney World, or will be soon. She's got today and Monday off. But she got a spam text one time about working out. And this was a real common one, as we discovered. And the goal is fairly obvious. They're trying to get you to respond. And it was something like, hey, sorry, I'm not going to be able to work out with you today. Or is that okay? Or I forget how it went.
4: Right.
2: And if it's me, I immediately hit the report spam delete button. I don't even think about it. But Cool Beans responded like, oh, I think you got the wrong number. And then the woman's like, oh, sorry, the quote unquote woman. And like, oh, well, what are you up to? And I'm not joking. And thank God Cool Beans isn't here, because she'd be making yuck faces.
4: Yep.
2: For a week, she went back and forth with this person 20 times a day, including at night, talking about, oh, I'm getting ready to go to bed. And they would have a back and forth. I'm not kidding.
4: Yeah.
2: And Cool Beans' answer was, well, I didn't have anything else to do. There was no harm done. And then eventually, after truly like a week, the person sort of started to get into, oh, well, how do you handle your money? And I forget exactly what it was, but eventually it was into, well, you ought to think about crypto or something like that.
3: Something involving money.
2: But to your point, what a long play with my horses getting vaccinated, because I don't know that from A to how do you invest in crypto or whatever they're getting to. That's a long journey, it feels like.
3: Yeah.
2: That's an incredibly long play. Has anybody gotten one about your horse getting vaccinated?
3: No.
2: And confirming a ride to the ranch? Because that was brand new to me.
3: Do you often get called Lisa?
2: I don't get called Lisa a lot either, okay, as far as you know. I mean, what I do on my own time, Chelsea, is my own business. So don't ask, don't tell. But no, as far as you know, I don't go by Lisa in any walk of my life. So
4: I've never had the horse one. I just recently got the, hey, your Amazon order has a safety recall. It may catch on fire. And I was like, well, number one, I don't have a recent Amazon and nothing powered. And, you know, click on this link and enter, you know, your password.
2: Right. And see here, there's no link. This would just be me responding to the text about the horse vaccination. So it's not like they're trying to get me in with a link right away. That I would understand theoretically. But this is just a conversation. I don't know if I'm talking with a person or the horse, for that matter. I mean, I've always wanted to text with a horse, and maybe I should respond and see what happens. 704-FEZ-3200 or the talk back button.
4: How do you spell?
2: Yeah, it's a tough one. I don't have that answer, but good question, Woody.
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19: You ever wake up in the middle of the night or maybe first thing in the morning and notice drool on your pillow? Unless you're sleeping next to someone who hasn't already seen all your good, bad, and ugly, it's probably not that big a deal and not anything to worry about unless it's something that just started happening recently. When people drool at night, it's often because of a stuffy nose, acid reflux, or being a mouth breather. People who sleep on their stomach or side are more likely to drool than someone who sleeps on their back. But in some cases, drooling at night can be a warning sign of something more serious, like dental issues, sleep apnea, or even early symptoms of Parkinson's disease. If you're at all concerned about this, the best place to start is with an ENT doctor, an ears, nose, and throat doctor. They can recommend a sleep study to possibly get some answers. I'm Dr. Sanjay Gupta, helping you live a better life.
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2: I mentioned, and I hate to rub it in, but I won Weirdest Spam Text of the Year award yesterday for the one that said, "Hey, Lisa, if possible, could you arrange for a ranch truck driver to take my horse to Sunset Ranch in Los Angeles? My horse is getting vaccinated tomorrow, and I'd like to confirm the time. Thank you." No link to click, so they're just hoping to play some sort of long game with me. I don't know, because, I mean, I don't respond to any of them. I immediately report spam and delete, other than getting a screenshot of it so that I can claim my crown as strangest spam text of the year.
3: I had never seen a spam text like that, and immediately forced me to Google, is there a Sunset Horse Ranch in Los Angeles?
2: What'd you find out?
3: There is not.
2: Okay. Well, I did get this call.
4: Hey, Lisa. I was listening to the radio. You remember that text you sent about the horse and the vaccination? Bingo! We got Wilcox's number, man!
2: All right. Well, I see what you're doing there. And then there's this.
5: Best thing you can do, and because I respond to every single spam text I get just to waste their time, because if they're wasting time with me, then they aren't bothering somebody else. But the best thing that I found is reply as if you were Lisa and actually schedule the time with them. It breaks their entire script. It is the funnest thing to do, and they get so confused. Try it. You'll see what I mean.
3: No, don't do that.
2: We've covered this many times before. That's not the way to handle this. That might have worked 20 years ago or something, but the way these things work now, when you engage and you do anything back, you're making it a million times worse. A million.
3: Yep.
2: There's probably not even a human. I don't know how all this works, but it's either not a human or there's no human triggered until you start responding. But you're not getting anybody back. You're not wasting anyone's time but yours.
3: I know. And I love the fact that you think that it's still 25 years ago and that you're actually texting with a human, but you're not.
6: He says he's just tying them up so somebody else's time doesn't.
2: But I don't even know if that works. I'm guessing they just shotgun a million texts out.
3: It's not like
2: if I'm talking to him, he can't be talking to anybody else. It's not working like that.
6: It's not worth your energy.
3: No. You're just wasting your time.
2: Now I am a little jealous because I feel like that means you've got some time. I want that time. I don't want to spend it like that. But if it's keeping you, if you're enjoying your life because of that, who am I to tell you not to go that route?
3: You're an American. You're supposed to tell other people how they should feel.
2: Oh, that's right.
3: Thank you, Woody. Stand up.
2: I will tell you this, if it helps, today is National Donut Day. So let's celebrate that. I don't know what the deals are. I know Chelsea has some immediate pipeline to Krispy Kreme.
6: Well, it's called They Send Me Emails.
2: So. What do we know about today?
6: They led with some kind of $2 dozen when you buy one. I was like, that can't be it. But you can get a free donut today, just not like a specialty or one of their other mega kinds.
2: Is it just walk in and get one? Yeah. I know. I mean, I think all the big chains are doing something for today. We actually reposted something that has a ton of deals. So if you're thinking, hey, today's the day I'm the hero at work, I go in and I tell them about spam text about horses and I bring donuts. I mean, that's a promotion if I've ever heard it.
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16: Heart disease is still the leading cause of death here in the United States and around the world. But what if there was something you could do earlier in life to reduce the odds of becoming a statistic? Well, here in the United States, tens of millions of adults already take a statin to lower their cholesterol. But new guidance put out by the American College of Cardiology and the American Heart Association now emphasize that treating high cholesterol sooner could significantly reduce a person's lifetime risk of heart attack or stroke. How early are we talking? In your 30s, believe it or not. Of course, you need to talk to your doctor about whether statins are right for you, but you should know that the evidence is really starting to stack up that shows the earlier you get a jump on reducing lifelong exposure to plaque-causing lipids and lipoproteins, the better the odds are going to be for you. Make sure you get your cholesterol checked. That's the first step. I'm Dr. Sanjay Gupta, helping you live a better life.
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2: So I mentioned that, and I hate to rub it in, I'm the recipient of the weirdest spam text of the year that I got yesterday. Hey, Lisa, if possible, could you arrange for a ranch truck driver to take my horse to the Sunset Ranch in Los Angeles? He's getting vaccinated tomorrow. So I mentioned that. I put it out there on social. And by the way, when we mentioned this on the air, I immediately got a text and a voicemail. Not from that number, but from a different number. And then it included photos of a shower.
3: What is happening?
2: And it was like, hey, this is in response to our discussion yesterday about the shower remodel. And of course, none of that is legit. They both came from an area code nowhere near me, but they both arrived at the exact same time, voicemail and a text from the same number.
3: So these people are getting better at things.
4: Did they get something off of your post on Instagram?
2: I hope not.
3: No, I think it's just coincidental.
4: You can't grab Wilcox's phone number at Woody and Wilcox on Instagram?
3: I mean, let's not encourage people to try.
2: You can't. I don't think there's no way to do that.
3: One of your friends is trolling you.
2: No.
3: One of your friends is listening and like, I'm going to get him.
2: No, it's just they've gotten better at making it look like potentially it's not spam by including photos of a shower. They've sent 6 photos of what looks like the transformation of a shower. And they just hope that you're going to be like, oh, sorry, no, you got the wrong number. That was someone else. 704-FEDS-3200.
5: Yeah, so about your horse vaccine, I think what they're doing is it's called mistaken identity. I used to do it in the MySpace days. Find a hot girl, send her a message, never reply. But if you do a mistaken identity, hey, Liz, saw you at the park, liked your chihuahua, thought I'd hit you up. It makes them confused and want to respond. So, yeah, it's a thing. I used to do it. What do you say? Bye.
4: Yeah, that's not creepy at all, sir. Not super creepy.
2: MySpace. That was, it was a little different. Because there were no dating apps. There was none of that at that time. That was before everything else, right? Wasn't MySpace really sort of the originator of everything that we now know as social media?
4: I would say yes.
2: There was no Twitter. There was no Instagram. There was no TikTok. There was no Facebook. It was a wild, wild west. And it was people posting photos kind of like a Facebook. But it was also people hitting you up, trying to go out with you. So while I get what you mean, Woody, when you got this guy's creepy. But there was a ton of that, I think, happening on MySpace. More than even now, because you have different outlets for those things.
4: Isn't that what Friendster was for? Do you remember that one?
2: I remember the name. I don't remember anything about it. Was that after or before MySpace? I remember Napster. Of course. Kids looked that one
3: Napster.
2: Up.
3: Mm-hmm. Wasn't Friendster just like early Tinder? Wasn't it for relations? Or was it legitimately to be friends?
4: I think you're thinking of Adult Friend Finder.
2: I don't think any of those were legitimately to be friends, at least in practice.
4: Friendster 2002, MySpace 2003.
3: Okay.
4: Look how far we've come.
3: MySpace has to have. There's no way. 2003? Really? That's it? It wasn't earlier than that.
4: August 1st, 2003.
2: That sounds about right. And from my recollection, now granted, I don't remember what I had for dinner last night, but it sounds about right to me. 704-FEDS-3200. Also, the talk back button available to you. Hey, it's Friday. It's National Donut Day. We do have a nice batch of fun with golf audio that we'll get to here in a second. So stand by.
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26: For the ninth year in a row, Finland has been named the happiest country in the world. That's according to the World Happiness Report put out every year by the Wellbeing Research Center at the University of Oxford in the UK. Two other Nordic nations, Iceland and Denmark, came in at numbers 2 and 3. Now, having spent quite a bit of time in these countries over my 2.5 decades as a journalist, I can tell you that this is not at all that surprising. There's an entirely different way of thinking in these countries. We before me, you might say. In other words, the mentality is less adversarial and much more, we're all in this together. One other interesting thing that came up was that no matter where someone lived, the more time they spent on social media, the less happy.

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1: Well, this music means it's time for our Fun with Golf audio. If you didn't stay up late last night, the Carolina Hurricanes have tied up their series 1-1 with a 4-3 overtime win. They got three goals in a five-minute span in the third quarter, in the third period. Crazy. And we're down 2-0 going into that period. So a wild finish. NBA Finals, you've got game two tonight in San Antonio. And by the way, speaking of golf, some video or audio of Scottie Scheffler has gone viral. He was yelling at his caddy, apparently.
2: What?
1: Yeah. And everybody's like, whoa, what's going on here? Is he having a bad day or what? But you don't have to be a golf fan. This is just, you have to be sort of a middle schooler at heart. This is stuff out of context from the broadcast of golf that we point and giggle at because we're idiots.
3: And we're going to find something rather long and hard, and he's going to have to maneuver his balls considerably from there.
1: Got it.
4: Considerably?
1: What are you doing over there? Some considerable ball movement?
5: I'll tell you, he came so close to hitting that.
6: You were right. Really stubby. So soft and moist.
1: Just stuff out of context from the broadcast of golf tournaments.
7: This textbook right here. Standing grip, nice and wide. And then the lower body starts to fire first. And then the release. Comes from good genes, that young man.
1: He knows how to release it.
8: Tight and obviously still damp.
9: That was probably the best he could do. He couldn't take that hole location on.
8: Leaves a little bit of meat on the bone.
4: Meat on the bone.
1: Oh, yeah.
10: Cooch! Machine.
1: Cooch machine. I think that is an actual product, but yeah, you can look that up on your own time.
8: Martin Keimer destroyed number two.
1: I think somebody did that here, too, by the way. I saw the remnants.
4: Oh, yeah?
3: And he'll have a look at that hole. It's getting bouncy. It's getting hard.
8: A little longer and a bit more bulbous at the bottom.
3: Bigger.
4: Yes.
11: Bigger. Well, they've managed to keep their balls dry here at 10.
6: Surprising how firm they are, Peter, isn't it?
1: I don't know, pervert. I haven't touched them.
4: Should I be surprised?
1: It's Fun with Golf audio, stuff out of context from the broadcast.
12: Yeah, we got Henley in prime position. He's right in the mayor's office. That's a little tickle. One hand coming off.
1: I feel like I watch a lot of golf. I don't think I'd ever heard him say he's right in the mayor's office, especially with a little tickle. But I feel like the weekend's here. You might as well get a little tickle in the mayor's office, if you know what I'm saying. Live dangerously.
13: That dotted line represents my shaft lean at address. Now, I want to recreate that same shaft lean at impact. There's not going to be an excessive amount of wrist cock so that I can return the shaft at impact back to the same position that I had at address. The shaft leaning forward and then keep the shaft lean going forward as you go through impact.
1: He said shaft so many times, it sounds weird now. I don't even know what it is. Or do I?
14: Yeah. Said he just wasn't physically or mentally up to the task of handling number two again.
4: Not
1: I've never
4: mentally.
1: Heard someone so down in the dumps because another man wasn't up for a number two. Jim Nance, come on, buddy.
0: Number two. That's what Major Martin Keimer wants to put on his resume.
1: Don't do that.
4: On your resume? I mean, you want to stand
1: physically?
4: Out.
1: Like, right. 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
35: A Better Life with Dr. Sanjay Gupta.
36: Did you know that almost half the vegetables and more than three quarters of the fruit that we eat in this country come from just one state, California? Yeah, it's true. And according to a new report by the Environmental Working Group, a health advocacy organization, a lot of this produce is tainted with PFAS, which are sometimes referred to as forever chemicals. Why? Well, the EPA says pesticides keep America's food supply safe, abundant, and affordable. And of course, these chemicals are used in every state, not just California. Now, if you are worried, though, about how much you're consuming, the best thing to do is to buy organic produce, if and when you can. Organic or not, you should rinse all fruits and vegetables under running water. Don't use any soap. And as one epidemiologist told us, use a brush on sturdier items like carrots, potatoes, and cucumbers. I'm Dr. Sanjay Gupta, helping you live a better life.
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1: So yesterday on the show, in discussion of sort of end of the year graduation stuff and prom stuff, we all posted photos on our Instagram of us at our respective proms. Appreciate your response.
2: All right, so I just have two comments on the prom picture, specifically for Woody and Chelsea. Woody, dear God, look at that dapper young fellow. What happened in your life? I must have missed all the war stories or your experience in Vietnam. Good God. Chelsea, don't know how old you are in that picture, so I'll just say, good job, girl. Congratulations. You're like a fine bottle of wine, just getting better with age. Happy Friday.
1: He's not wrong, especially about the Woody pick, especially given that about a week ago we posted Woody's college graduation picture, and the two could not be more polar opposites. So I don't know what happened in the 6 to 15 years that you were in college, Woody, but yeah, it didn't go well is all I can say.
3: Or did it go great? And maybe that's the question you should be asking.
1: And by the way, I will say, if you saw them yesterday, there's been another one go up because I was told after the show that I had posted the wrong photo of Woody. I had posted his winter formal picture from high school. Now I've posted the prom picture as well. Different girl in this picture. Woody looking similar, I guess, would be the way I would phrase that.
3: Well, yeah, and the first one that you posted, I want to say I'm a junior maybe in high school, so even younger.
1: Gotcha.
3: So less damage.
1: I can't wait to see the ones of you as a fetus. That's going to be fun. So that was yesterday. The other thing that, and by the way, that's at Woody and Wilcox on both Instagram and on Twitter. The other thing was that Chelsea was sort of taken aback because she was asked to sign a permission slip for her middle schooler to watch the movie Holes at school. Holes, I haven't seen, but I know it's a Disney movie, and I know it's a PG movie. Not a PG-13, but a PG movie. And it just sort of was like, wow, what am I missing that I have to sign off on this? Mm-hmm. But it is PG, which does mean parental guidance. But some of the things that they listed were pretty funny in terms of, hey, you may want to watch out for this. But before I get to that, thanks to Nick, who rang in on Instagram, my kids had to get a permission slip signed for the movie Cloudy with a Chance of Meatballs.
3: No.
1: Anybody remember that one? That was one of my favorite books. I remember reading that to our kids when they were toddlers, yeah, essentially.
4: Mine have seen it.
3: Yeah, my kids have seen it.
1: It's animated. Nothing but fun times and stuff like that. But apparently the film features massive apocalyptic food storms involving giant portions of food that threaten the town, which, of course, is what we all know is the story. But they're saying that requires some parental guidance. So that's why you'd have to sign off, apparently, on that. Plus, brief, mild language, i.e. the mayor of the town referring to it as a hellhole, I believe, is what they're suggesting. It says H-O-L-E. I don't even know what that means, to be honest with you. I thought I knew all the good stuff.
4: They didn't even spell it out.
3: I didn't give you enough letters.
1: Plus, the movie features slapstick violence, i.e. attacking gummy bears and headless turkeys.
4: Oh, no. Oh.
1: Plus, a crude joke about animals and their excrement. So that's where we are as a society. Our potentially our forefathers may be rolling over in their graves at the permission slip for Cloudy with a Chance of Meatballs. He does say his kids were 9, so a little bit younger, maybe, although not that much younger than your youngest, Chelsea.
3: But we do live in a CYA type of environment, right? Where you got to cover yourself.
4: That means somebody complained once that a child was shown Cloudy with a Chance of Meatballs without knowledge.
3: My kid's been having nightmares about gummy bears attacking him, and I'm blaming you.
1: I tell you. I appreciate your calls.
5: We had one person in our health class whose parents refused to sign the permission slip, and so she had to be escorted out of class and had to go do something else every time we had sex ed. And guess who was the only teen mom in our class?
1: No. Yeah. Come on.
3: Come on.
6: not.
1: No.
3: For sure. When you don't know anything.
4: Or was she already pregnant? And they're like, too late.
3: She already knows everything.
1: Sorry, no, honey. You already got knocked up. Why don't you go do some finger painting?
3: She could teach this class.
1: Too late. Let's go bake cookies, honey. 704-FEZ-3200. There's the talk back button available as well.
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22: 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And there's perhaps no movement more fundamental than walking. It reinforces the alignment, stability, and coordinated muscle activation that supports how your body moves, whether you're doing strenuous exercise or simply going about your daily life. This is according to Dana Santis, a strength and conditioning specialist. Even though you walk every day, Dana does say you can make small adjustments to immediately improve your walking mechanics. So, keep your rib cage stacked over your pelvis. 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Allow your arms to swing naturally in coordination with your legs. Keep your gaze forward, your jaw relaxed, and then just breathe in through your nose and out through your mouth. I'm Dr. Sanjay Gupta, helping you live a better life.
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1: Ticks. What's going on with ticks? Is it just me, or are we hearing more sort of everywhere in the media about ticks right now? And I realize spring is one of those times, but I feel like this spring has been so much worse than normal, yeah. Just in terms of people talking about it. I feel like you turn on the TV or whatever, and it's like, oh, ticks.
2: Same, I thought that too. People are just talking about it more, but I had two instances last week of finding ticks on people in my family.
3: The one dogs?
2: One was me. One was River. In the middle of the night, he found one in his hair. God, how do I know this? He got up, took a picture of it, and told us the next morning. He got rid of it. But then yesterday, my father-in-law went to the doctor because he had all these symptoms of fatigue and fever, amongst others. And the doctor found a tick on him that he thought was a skin tag. He pointed it out to the doctor, and then he had to, like, do something, probably with tweezers, and they pulled a tick out of his neck.
1: Oh! How long had it been there?
2: Right.
3: Well,
2: I have all these questions.
3: Judging by his fatigue and fever, maybe a couple of weeks.
1: A skin tag, so it was under the skin.
3: That's what ticks do.
1: I know, but I always, first of all, I don't know if this makes me special. I feel like I've never seen a tick, period.
3: Good for you.
1: I don't know if that's true or not, but in my head, when you do see them, they're like burrowing into your, like there's head in your body and body out of your body. You know what I mean? Like they're bobbing for apples in your body. I didn't know that they'd be all the way in there and look like a skin tag.
3: Well, I think the body hanging out and filling up with blood because they are a parasite.
2: And they're like swelling.
3: Yep. And that's what makes it look like a skin tag. But to your point, it was doing what ticks do.
1: Let's not forget, and this is a headline, ticks cause disease, including meat allergy.
3: Yeah, that's the Lone Star tick.
2: I learned about that one a couple years back.
1: Somehow, and not everybody gets this, obviously, and not everybody gets Lyme disease. I mean, not all ticks have any of this, but a lot of them could. But yeah, there is one that you then can't eat red meat, or you'll get, I don't know what'll happen.
3: You get sick. It messes up one of the enzymes in your body.
2: You know, have ticks always been like this? Because I've told you, I grew up in the woods of Georgia, barefoot and wild. And there was never, no one talked about ticks.
3: They just didn't care.
2: Okay.
1: I think that is true. They didn't care about a lot of things. Yep. You didn't have to sign a permission slip to watch a movie either.
3: That's right. Mm-hmm. I mean, literally, they were just like, well, if you get bit by a tick, you know, make sure you clean it. Because I remember there were several different, like, oh, you got a tick? Just light a match and hold it to the tick, and it'll irritate it, and it'll back its way out.
2: You're holding a match to your body.
3: That's correct.
2: What am I supposed to do?
3: Which, by the way, that's not what you're supposed to do.
1: But I save the calls about play the Woody and Wilcox show for them, and that'll make them run away. I already see them coming in, so right. I got you.
3: You grab a pair of tweezers, you put it as close to your skin as you possibly can, and then pull up with one motion. Don't twist.
1: So the headline is ER visits for tick bites are running higher than normal. So I asked, is it more this year? And apparently it is, and it's based on weather somehow. But I didn't know people were scurrying off to the emergency room for a tick bite. But I guess I wouldn't know what to do either.
2: But couldn't I just, I'm going to start with my primary care doctor, because who wants to go wait at the ER?
1: Well, don't forget, you could have Woody syndrome where you call the doctor and they're like, sure, come in June of 2083.
2: No, I don't live my life like that.
1: The CDC says that tick bites are at the highest level since 2017 right now. And we all remember 2017, am I right?
3: I don't.
1: That doesn't mean anything to me, but you know what I'm saying. By the way, if you're new to the show, every morning at about this time, we just do a whole segment about ticks. It's pretty compelling. I don't think I need to tell you that.
3: We call it TikTok.
2: That's tick.
3: To the TikTok, you don't stop.
1: All right, stop while you're behind. I'm begging you. So I don't listen. It does say, how do I prevent this? Right. That's your first question.
3: Don't go outside.
1: Experts advise if you go outdoors, wear light colored clothing. That's what I thought. I said, OK, so they don't want to come near you. The ticks don't, because you've got, like, no, that's not it. It's just that you can see ticks easier if you have light colored clothing on.
2: Okay.
1: Oh. And I'm like, I don't know how much that's helping. I guess it's helping a little bit.
2: We need to
1: but
2: check.
1: Is there something yeah. more I can do?
3: Don't wear horizontal stripes. Why? Makes you look fat. Nothing to do with ticks.
1: That
3: Sorry.
1: Doesn't help. That doesn't help. 704-FEZ-3200. If you are a tick, we'd love to hear from you. Like, what up?
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11: Slowly but surely, AI is seeping its way into every corner of our lives. One area perhaps I didn't expect is diet advice. A new study out of Turkey found that chatbots are recommending to teen boys and girls that they restrict their daily calories to dangerously low levels and eat a balance of nutrients that are kind of out of whack. Remember, teenagers are growing, one pediatrician told us. If they aren't getting enough nutrition, it can really stunt their growth on a number of levels. And in extreme cases, it can lead to significant health consequences. Large language models, LLMs, they are designed to agree with you. So if you're looking to lose weight, they're going to push you pretty hard in that direction. They also sometimes don't know how to tell the difference between good information and bad information. And you know who does? Your doctor. I'm Dr. Sanjay Gupta, helping you live a better life.
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1: Well, as we mentioned earlier, strange because I keep hearing so much tick chatter. That's tick with a T. And I see the headline, ER visits for tick bites are running at a 10-year high right now. Is it Chelsea's father-in-law? Was it your father-in-law?
2: Yeah.
1: Went to the doctor and thought he had a skin tag that he needed to have removed, and it was a tick.
2: On his neck.
1: So that happened as well. Now, why? Why do we see this upsurge? Interesting theory here.
3: Hi, you're listening to...
1: Sorry, wrong guy. Although that is a good theory here.
3: Hi, you're listening to Woody and Wilcox, the tick of morning radio shows.
1: But I was talking about this.
4: My thoughts on these ticks are, for one, they can't fly. They don't move very fast. They're not a migrating species. So where are all these tick outbreaks coming from? It's the government delivering them.
1: Oh, man. Okay. I don't know why we didn't think of that. So the government is delivering ticks to us. I wonder why. Why would they be... And it's so, they usually agree on all other things, so it'd be interesting to see them agree on the fact that they should deliver ticks to America.
5: In the mail?
1: I mean, just spreading them somehow.
2: You had to gather them all together first.
5: That's what they're spraying out of the back of airplanes. It's ticks.
1: I wish we knew why he thought that our government was ticking us. 704-FEZ-3200. Is it a verb? I don't think it is a verb.
2: It should be.
6: Count yourself lucky, Wilcox, that you've never seen a tick, because when I was very young, I had one in a very sensitive area, didn't know what it was, and it basically looks like a skin tag originally. Until it gets bigger. And then you have to have mom come and go, oh dear, and remove it and have a lifelong fear of ticks. And now it's even worse.
1: Why is it even worse?
5: Because I think...
1: Is the fear, or the tick thing?
2: The fear's worse.
5: I think just the uptick in ticks this year.
1: I see what he... Okay.
5: So his fear is heightened because this is a... You know, what was it, a wetter year or whatever? Hot.
1: More mild winter, I think, is part of it as well. But or look, the government. We're not sure which.
2: Man with the junk tick as a child. This is something you can control, though, mostly.
5: Your junk tick?
2: Yeah, well, just tick prevention. Right. Like, check your body. Make sure you check your pets. Maybe shave your head if you're into that.
5: What are you doing in there? I'm looking for ticks.
2: I'm searching myself. We can stay on top of this. It's not like you may have some disease growing in your body that you don't know about. Like you can check for this on the daily.
1: Or, I mean, let's look at it half full. Maybe you want your mom to look at your crotch and say, oh, dear. So, I mean, glass half full, glass half empty. But how do you present or prevent the ticks? They talked about wearing light-colored clothing. It doesn't prevent them. It just makes you see them easier.
7: Hi, talking about wearing light-colored clothes to see ticks better. I mean, that is true. But also, why don't you try going into PetSmart, see how many fleas you come out with on your clothes. Have a good day.
1: Well, you got to throw PetSmart under the bus.
5: Do they sell fleas there?
2: Why would I have fleas on me?
1: I guess she's insinuating that the animals have fleas, and if you wore light-colored clothing in the pet store, you'd see all the fleas on you. I don't know that that's true. I don't feel like it is.
2: Maybe that's
1: a disgruntled PetSmart employee. I don't know.
2: Maybe just one store that's got an infestation.
5: Clearly a Petco employee trying to slam the competition.
1: Is that what it is?
5: Yeah.
2: Look, I know fleas. I know mosquitoes. I'm not getting that in my pet store. Just FYI.
1: I don't know if you heard this.
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17: 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And there's perhaps no movement more fundamental than walking. It reinforces the alignment, stability, and coordinated muscle activation that supports how your body moves, whether you're doing strenuous exercise or simply going about your daily life. This is according to Dana Santis, a strength and conditioning specialist. Even though you walk every day, Dana does say you can make small adjustments to immediately improve your walking mechanics. So, keep your rib cage stacked over your pelvis. Avoid leaning over or arching your lower back. Allow your arms to swing naturally in coordination with your legs. 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I'm Dr. Sanjay Gupta, helping you live a better life.
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1: I just offhandedly in a previous segment mentioned, it seems like we're hearing a lot of chatter about ticks lately, like way more than I feel is normal. And then realize that that is a thing. They say that emergency room visits are up to their highest level in 10 years that are tick related, which I never even thought about going to the emergency room. But then again, I guess I've never had that issue. So at least not that I know of. Appreciate all the response.
2: Fun story. I was in Atlanta one year marshaling for a sport bike race, and I went to the woods to go to the bathroom. And when I was there, I found a good old Lone Star tick on the gonads. In my panic, I ripped it off, and I ripped the body from the head, so the head was still stuck there, which was terrifying as well. So I ripped that out in a panic, left a nice sizable chunk on the skin. After that, though, I was sick for an entire week. I was so sick, I was bedridden, throwing up and woozy and weak and tired. But I got lucky because I did not get the alpha-gal syndrome, which I was terrified about because I love red meat. But the Lone Star tick is actually known for being the worst and also carrying the alpha-gal syndrome in their saliva.
1: So
3: that's our second tick on the nether regions story today.
1: I wonder what that is. Do they like that part of the body, right? Or are more Woody and Wilcox listeners exposing that part of the body?
4: I think that's
3: it. Because, yeah, in my mind, there's a couple layers you got to get to. You got to travel there. It's not like you just came off of a tree and got on my shoulder.
5: For the average Woody and Wilcox listener, Chelsea, they're walking around with that thing hanging out.
1: So. Crotchless, just yeah. Running through the woods.
5: Right.
1: That's how we like our, that's our people.
5: Riding bareback on deer.
1: What's up, guys? Crotchless in the woods here. I don't know what's going on with the junk, but there's some sort of bug down there.
6: So I grew up on Long Island in New York, and if anybody knows Long Island, it's actually an island, and whatever is on the island stays on the island. Apparently, that means ticks as well. There's an infestation of deer and deer ticks and just regular ticks. So every time I would leave my house, I'd have like 3, 4, 5 ticks on me just from being outside. Doesn't faze me. Well, I got here and I haven't seen any this year because I have 12 chickens. So if you're scared of ticks and you don't have an HOA, get you some chickens.
1: I guess I didn't know that chickens eat ticks, but that seems to add up.
5: For sure.
1: I know possum are good at just everything that you don't like. Possum eats it.
5: Yeah.
1: And ticks are one of those things as well. I don't know if you need to keep possum in your yard, but they'll show up periodically.
5: Well, if you see them, don't kill them. Don't chase them away because that's what they're doing. They're eradicating all the bad stuff.
3: They're good for something.
5: Yep.
3: I can't imagine. She walked out of her house and 4 or 5 ticks just on you. I can't imagine.
5: Well, have you
3: imagine.
5: Been to Long Island? That's the least of your worries.
1: What about her crotch, though? She didn't even mention. Well, that was before she was a listener.
5: Yeah.
1: So that's got to be. That's why she wasn't out there like that.
7: On the subject of tick prevention, my wife is a big hiker, and she sends her clothes to a company. I can't remember the name at the moment, but I'm sure, you know, guy with the tick and the junk fear could look it up. But the company treats your clothes with permethrin, I believe, and it lasts for like 6 months or so many washes. And it repels bugs, ticks, you know, specifically. Good morning. Blah, blah.
3: Will it also mosquitoes?
1: I have never heard of whatever that is that he's referencing.
3: There's a company you can send your hiking clothes to, and they'll put something on it that's apparently okay for you, but not for things in the woods.
1: And lasts for a certain number of washes.
5: I've always seen it as a spray. I think you can get it like REI and stuff like
3: okay.
5: that.
3: Okay.
5: Yeah. I've never heard of it sending away, but yeah.
3: Woody is our outdoorsman. He's ready to get in a canoe at any moment.
5: It's true.
3: Always prepared. So.
1: All right, then. 704-FEZ-3200. 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
9: More and more people are using magnesium supplements to help them sleep. But are they safe? And do they really work? Well, first, let's talk about actual magnesium. That's an essential mineral that is needed for more than 300 different processes in the body, according to one dietitian. And most people get enough of it simply from the foods they eat. Now, if you're not getting enough, there are a few different types of supplements you can try. But as always, you should talk to your doctor before starting any new medication or supplement, whether it's prescription or over the counter. Now, when it comes to the science, we looked into this, and I gotta say, there's not a lot of strong evidence that magnesium supplements will actually help you sleep. They might help you manage pain, they might help you lower your stress levels, or work to get your muscles to relax. And maybe it's those things then that help you get some better sleep. I'm Dr. Sanjay Gupta, helping you live a better life.
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3: If you're just joining us, man, you're going to be kicking yourself. We've been talking about ticks. So the FOMO is through the roof. I get it. Grab the podcast. You didn't miss this, though.
4: Hey, Woody. If you need anybody to volunteer to check you for ticks, I got you, big boy.
3: It's good to hear from your mom. I haven't heard from her for a while. So 704-FEZ-3200, talk back button available as well.
5: So funny he says that. I remember this is a couple of years ago at a mountain bike race. Yes, I'm a mountain bike coach. They were talking about, hey, this park where we were riding is pretty bad for ticks. So make sure you buddy up and check each other for ticks. And I just like offhandedly like, all right, if we need like a tick buddy, you know, I choose Coach Jennifer.
6: Oh, no.
5: And so, like, the next race, the whole, what do you call it? The board in charge of the whole organization comes up, and they're like, hey, we've had a complaint about you. The last race.
3: Line.
5: At the last race, you made an offhand comment about wanting to be a tick buddy with one of the female coaches, and she's filed a complaint. I was like,
3: how did you never tell us this story?
5: Not one of those things, because I was like, I'm sorry.
3: I know a lot of people, you get so many complaints that it's hard to single one out.
5: Exactly. I was like,
3: this is like in real life. This is not on the radio.
5: We had a coaches meeting where they were talking about having a tick buddy, and I'm like, I'd like to have a tick buddy with this person. And they were offended by that.
3: I mean,
5: and you need me to sign a piece of paper. And I was like, you can take that paper and you can cram it.
3: Well, first of all, it's so on brand for you. So congrats. Is. But how well did you know this woman?
5: We'd been coaches together for a couple of years. And it wasn't like, oh, I want to check you for ticks.
6: It's just one of your dumb comments that most people would just be like, whatever, roll their eyes and move on with.
5: Mm-hmm.
6: She's trying to stop you from, you know.
5: No, I wasn't the only one. There were multiple complaints from this person about multiple things to the point where they're like, pretty much every race she had a complaint filed against another coach. She was a problem.
6: Okay, your jokes are still bad, FYI. So maybe just don't.
5: You know what?
6: Don't do that.
5: Can't complain about that.
6: Maybe don't say anything.
5: Consistency's the key.
3: I mean, but you should know better, on something like because of that, and because of the world that we're living in.
5: Okay, if you agree with that, if I had named another coach, like, ooh, Coach John, I want to check ticks on you. Would you be equally offended?
3: No, that would have been fine.
5: Oh, so you guys are sexist.
6: Well, he had been offended. I'm not offended by your joke. I just don't think it's good. I'm not offended.
3: I'm just
6: offended.
3: Saying you should know that someone would be. That's
6: yes,
3: what I'm
6: you
3: saying.
6: Should know
3: I'm not
6: better.
3: Saying I am.
6: If you don't start something.
5: People should take the stick and remove it from their backside.
6: Well, hear that, Jennifer?
3: I mean, keep going then.
6: You don't need to work through your stand-up for everybody.
5: I am making the world a better
3: but
5: place.
3: But it's not. But, all right, one more comment and then I'll be done. I'm sure Woody won't be. It's not that it's really a joke, though. It does feel a little, you know, it's a hit on her move.
6: Yeah, it's a little creepy.
3: Yeah.
6: But it's not worth like having a meeting and getting written up
3: it's
6: over.
3: It's different than like a bad dad joke or something. It's like, hey, you're hot and I want to, you know, pull bugs off your body.
5: No, it wasn't like that. I think you're trying to put something on it that it's not.
6: But I mean, the
3: I feel like you haven't learned your
6: lesson.
3: You're
6: right. And you're insinuating when somebody says that and you need a tick buddy. I mean, Brad Paisley had a whole song about how he wanted to check somebody for ticks. You remember?
3: I do remember.
6: Because it came up last time we talked about ticks.
7: I'd like to kiss you way back in the sticks.
3: I've always got it loaded up.
7: I'd like to walk you through a field of wildflowers. And I'd like to check you for ticks.
3: Listen, I'm not a big country guy, but that's fantastic.
5: Are you not upset about that?
6: You got to walk through a field of wildflowers first.
5: Okay, if I had said, ooh, Coach Jennifer, I want to walk through a field of wildflowers and then check you for ticks.
3: Wouldn't have been offensive if Brad Paisley said it. It's only if you say it. Have you seen yourself?
6: Stop trying to be jokey at mountain biking coach meetings.
3: Or anywhere else. 704-FEZ-3200. 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
1: Would have thought there'd be so much TikTok here on the Woody and Wilcox Show this morning, but we were all hearing so much chatter out there in the media about, oh, ticks this time of year. It's worse than ever.
2: Earlier this year, I got diagnosed with the old alpha-gal syndrome. That's the meat allergy. So absolutely nothing fun about that. But if you do have some time to kill and want a good laugh, look into the conspiracies surrounding the alpha gal.
1: So obviously most of us have heard about Lyme disease from ticks, but there's a second thing that's like a allergy to red meat that you can acquire sometimes via a tick. And that's what I don't know if all of us are saying it right, but everybody's saying alpha gal, mm-hmm. which sounds like a new movie from Marvel, but mm-hmm. I don't know if that's correct or not.
3: It is
4: conspiracy theories.
3: Yep. Billionaires or pharmaceutical companies bred and release the ticks to force the public to eating a plant-based diet.
1: Okay. Big Veg is behind this.
3: Yeah.
1: That's Veg with an E, by the way. Okay, I didn't know they were setting ticks out there for us.
3: Why else would it make you allergic to meat?
1: We do have an expert, by the way, listening, which seems shocking probably to all of us.
5: Hey, guys. I am a Lyme disease medical provider, and I heard you talking this morning about ticks. We've definitely seen a lot more tick bites this spring than typical. And there are two labs that will test the tick that you find on you to see if the tick is positive for Lyme. About one third of the ticks that we're finding on our patients this year are positive for Lyme. So I definitely recommend testing the tick. Don't throw it away. It's pretty affordable to test it and stay safe out there. And if you would like a email, I can send you all a little bit more information on Lyme disease.
1: I want to know more about that, but I really want to know more about the alpha gal and not necessarily the conspiracy, although if you know that answer, I want that too. Yeah, send us something. And that's something that nobody had mentioned before, is that you're supposed to, when you pull this animal off of you,
3: save it.
1: Somehow save it. And then you mail it to a lab. I don't know how that works.
3: Work? One of the things that they do recommend, should you find a tick burrowing on you, when you do remove it, put it in like a Ziploc bag. That way you can show it to a doctor or, in this case, a Lyme disease professional, or they can get it tested.
4: These teeny tiny bags.
1: The snack bags.
4: I mean, even smaller ones. They're like, are you carrying drugs? Oh, no, that's just a tick.
3: Ziploc has actually come out with a tick bag. Yeah, they've got the gallon size, they've got the sandwich, and then they've got tick size.
1: No, but it's a fun insult. Mm-hmm. What's up over there, tick bag? Your mother is a tick bag.
3: Why are you being such a tick bag?
1: Somebody look that up on Urban Dictionary, because if it's not out there, I want credit for that one.
4: Okay.
1: Because I feel like it's fun, but it's not dirty. I mean, shoot, you could have that in a movie and you might not even have to sign a permission slip for your kids. Mm-hmm. But if you do, how awesome would that be, that it's rated PG because of a tick bag reference? Come on. Everybody wants that. Let's get going.
0: Wilcox Show.
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10: A better life with Dr. Sanjay Gupta.
9: Did you know that almost half the vegetables and more than three quarters of the fruit that we eat in this country come from just one state, California? Yeah, it's true. And according to a new report by the Environmental Working Group, a health advocacy organization, a lot of this produce is tainted with PFAS, which are sometimes referred to as forever chemicals. Why? Well, the EPA says pesticides keep America's food supply safe, abundant, and affordable. And of course, these chemicals are used in every state, not just California. Now, if you are worried, though, about how much you're consuming, the best thing to do is to buy organic produce, if and when you can. Organic or not, you should rinse all fruits and vegetables under running water. Don't use any soap. And as one epidemiologist told us, use a brush on sturdier items like carrots, potatoes, and cucumbers. I'm Dr. Sanjay Gupta, helping you live a better life.
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3: So much going on, including, if you didn't make it up late last night, at least East Coast, overtime in the NHL Stanley Cup Finals. What an exciting game that was. And that game winner by Jarvis, just a one-timer slap shot from hell. It was so cool to watch that. They scored 3 goals in 5 minutes in the third period, the Canes did. All right, so, and you got NBA tonight, game two of their finals. Movies are out today. Scream 6 is happening. There's a bunch. That the Masters of the Universe live action, that Paul Rudd movie with Nick Jonas is out today as well. But there's also golf, of course, and we love old men whispering dirty things from the broadcast. You don't have to be a golf fan. You sort of just have to be a middle schooler to enjoy this. This is what we call fun with golf audio.
4: And we're going to find something rather long and hard, and he's going to have to maneuver his balls considerably from there.
3: Yeah, make a note on that. And the weekend is here.
5: I'll tell you, he came so close to hitting that.
6: You were right. Really stubby. So soft and moist.
7: Used to be the name of our show.
3: That's right. You were stubby and I was soft and moist.
7: Yep.
3: It was a lot, but it was fun while it lasted.
8: This textbook right here. Standing grip, nice and wide. And then the lower body starts to fire first. And then the release. Comes from good genes, that young man.
3: How about that release? He must have good genes. He's got a great release.
9: Tight and obviously still damp.
10: That was probably the best he could do. He couldn't take that whole location on.
9: And leaves a little bit of meat on the bone.
3: Yeah.
11: Ouch. Machine.
3: Remember that movie, Cooch Machine?
7: Actually, the name of my Peter Gabriel cover band.
3: You have to get a permission slip to watch Cooch Machine, I promise you that.
9: Von Martin Keimer destroyed number two.
3: That seems a little personal to share on the airwaves.
4: And he'll have a look at that hole. It's getting bouncy, it's getting hard.
10: A little longer and a bit more bulbous at the bottom.
4: Bigger.
7: What are you guys, just like going down the thesaurus? What are you doing?
12: Well, they've managed to keep their balls dry here at 10.
6: Surprising how firm they are, Peter, isn't it?
7: No, I'll take your word for it.
13: And we got Henley in prime position. He's right in the mayor's office. That's a little tickle. One hand coming off.
3: That one, I don't even know if it's dirty. It sounds like a terrible euphemism. He's in the mayor's office with a little tickle in one hand.
13: And we got Henley in prime position. He's right in the mayor's office. That's a little tickle. One hand coming off.
7: I had to Google it. It is a golf term.
3: Which is?
7: In the mayor's office.
3: What does it mean?
7: In the middle of the fairway. Because so many elected officials spend so much time golfing, the mayor's office would be the middle of the fairway.
3: I can't believe I've never heard that.
7: I've never heard it before in my life.
3: Now, the tickle, I don't know. That's a different thing.
14: That dotted line represents my shaft lean at address. Now, I want to recreate that same shaft lean at impact. There's not going to be an excessive amount of wrist cock so that I can return the shaft at impact back to the same position that I had at address. The shaft leaning forward and then keep the shaft lean going forward as you go through impact.
3: Don't you imagine before he did that, they were like, all right, $30 if you can say shaft 100 times in 20 seconds. What's the over-under on his shaft? Oh, man, it's high.
13: Yeah. Said he just wasn't physically or mentally up to the task of handling number two again.
3: So, I certainly know that feeling.
7: So deflated.
3: It's just a long day, and you want it to be enough already.
1: Number two.
11: That's what Major Martin Keimer wants to put on his resume.
3: So many odd number two references in golf broadcasting. And that's our Fun with Golf audio. 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I will say Cool Beans is off today. Alert, that means Woody is the one putting together the podcasts.
7: It's going to go flawlessly. Right.
3: 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Of course, the iHeartRadio app is a great way. 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
2: Well, before we cover the many things that were learned today on the show, it was this, Chels.
3: I love how Chelsea just totally got ignored, but I heard you, girl, and that was hilarious. I think we need to think more about if someone got pulled over and searched, and they're like, ooh, what kind of drugs you got? And he's like, oh, no, it's just a tick. Love you, Chelsea.
2: I don't think we ignored you, did we?
4: I know. You said something about a Ziploc bag, but I do like the idea of getting pulled over and searched for drugs, but you just got a tick on you.
2: In a bag.
4: In a bag.
2: Right? That's the bit,
4: bag.
2: Right? Like it looks like it might be a drug.
4: Right.
2: In fact, it's a tick. Was that enough acknowledgement for you?
4: Thanks for looking out for me. Those are my people.
2: So lots going on this weekend. Obviously some interesting stuff in the world of sports. But movies, the new Paul Rudd movie with Nick Jonas comes out today called Power Ballad. That's a theater thing. So is Scary Movie 6, which gets horrible reviews from the critics, but great reviews from average viewers. Mm-hmm. Masters of the Universe, the live action deal is out today. For everybody who feels you don't see J-Lo in enough, her Netflix comedy, kind of romantic thing, is out today with Brett Goldstein, yep, who's now apparently in everything, and he is good.
5: But not dating J-Lo. That was the big scuttlebutt yesterday.
6: Are they dating?
4: So annoying.
2: Also dropping today is the series Cape Fear on Apple TV. This is a 10-episode series as opposed to the movie. So that's a thing. A lot of reaction to the photos that we put up yesterday of us at our prom. And by the way, new one went up of Woody today.
7: All right, so I just have two comments on the prom picture, specifically for Woody and Chelsea. Woody, dear God, look at that dapper young fellow. What happened in your life? I must have missed all the war stories or your experience in Vietnam. Good God. Chelsea, don't know how old you are in that picture, so I'll just say, good job, girl. Congratulations. You're like a fine bottle of wine, just getting better with age. Happy Friday. Woo!

0: Also, if you missed it, and you're going to have some real FOMO on this one, I apparently have won the award for weirdest spam text of the year. I'm not excited to rub it in your face.
1: Humble brag.
0: But kinda. It reads, "Hi, Lisa. If possible, could you arrange for a ranch truck driver to take my horse to Sunset Ranch in Los Angeles? My horse is getting vaccinated tomorrow, so I'd like to confirm the time. Thank you so much." Just another one of those horse vaccine scam texts that we're all getting.
1: Words.
0: If I had a nickel for every one of those. And, of course, some fun with golf audio, which you may have just caught in the previous segment. All of that discoverable on our podcast. And, again, Woody's the one doing the podcast today, so God help us. But we're going to assume that it'll be there at some point here after the show. 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Intern Dave, what you got?
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12: Recent survey conducted by Common Sense Media found one-third of teenagers prefer AI companions over humans for serious conversations. There's a term for that, social offloading. And experts we talked to warned that this habit could be stunting emotional growth, leaving an already isolated generation who came of age during the pandemic even less prepared for the messiness of human interaction. Sure, AI can help you polish whatever it is you're looking to say, but that's not very human, right? It's the messiness that makes our interactions with each other so real. It's also what makes them so validating, help us to develop our confidence, our voice, our deep bonds with each other. Psychiatrists we talked to encouraged turning to family or friends when you're struggling to express yourself. They are keen to help. I'm Dr. Sanjay Gupta, helping you live a better life.
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13: 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But are they safe? And do they really work? Well, first, let's talk about actual magnesium. That's an essential mineral that is needed for more than 300 different processes in the body, according to one dietitian. And most people get enough of it simply from the foods they eat. Now, if you're not getting enough, there are a few different types of supplements you can try. But as always, you should talk to your doctor before starting any new medication or supplement, whether it's prescription or over the counter. Now, when it comes to the science, we looked into this, and I gotta say, there's not a lot of strong evidence that magnesium supplements will actually help you sleep. 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And maybe it's those things then that help you get some better sleep. I'm Dr. Sanjay Gupta, helping you live a better life.
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0: Here we are again, rocking on a Big Hair Friday. 80s is the name of the game with the best hair metal all day long into the night. 99.9 The Fox, leaving behind Motley Crue, Dr. Feelgood, trading it in for Kiss, Dio, and more 80s favorites. 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
6: Recent survey conducted by Common Sense Media found one-third of teenagers prefer AI companions over humans for serious conversations. There's a term for that, social offloading. And experts we talked to warned that this habit could be stunting emotional growth, leaving an already isolated generation who came of age during the pandemic even less prepared for the messiness of human interaction. Sure, AI can help you polish whatever it is you're looking to say, but that's not very human, right? It's the messiness that makes our interactions with each other so real. It's also what makes them so validating, help us to develop our confidence, our voice, our deep bonds with each other. Psychiatrists we talked to encouraged turning to family or friends when you're struggling to express yourself. They are keen to help. I'm Dr. Sanjay Gupta, helping you live a better life.
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0: 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Alice Cooper there, no more Mr. Nice Guy, coming up on a Big Hair Friday. We've got another 80s tune with Rainbow, Side of Bad Company, The White Stripes, Grateful Dead, and Bon Jovi.
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11: More and more people are using magnesium supplements to help them sleep. But are they safe? And do they really work? Well, first, let's talk about actual magnesium. That's an essential mineral that is needed for more than 300 different processes in the body, according to one dietitian. And most people get enough of it simply from the foods they eat. Now, if you're not getting enough, there are a few different types of supplements you can try. But as always, you should talk to your doctor before starting any new medication or supplement, whether it's prescription or over the counter. Now, when it comes to the science, we looked into this, and I gotta say, there's not a lot of strong evidence that magnesium supplements will actually help you sleep. They might help you manage pain, they might help you lower your stress levels, or work to get your muscles to relax. And maybe it's those things then that help you get some better sleep. I'm Dr. Sanjay Gupta, helping you live a better life.
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0: Talk about an 80s heartthrob, Bon Jovi and Runaway. 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
11: A better life with Dr. Sanjay Gupta.
12: Slowly but surely, AI is seeping its way into every corner of our lives. One area perhaps I didn't expect is diet advice. A new study out of Turkey found that chatbots are recommending to teen boys and girls that they restrict their daily calories to dangerously low levels and eat a balance of nutrients that are kind of out of whack. Remember, teenagers are growing, one pediatrician told us. If they aren't getting enough nutrition, it can really stunt their growth on a number of levels. And in extreme cases, it can lead to significant health consequences. Large language models, LLMs, they are designed to agree with you. So if you're looking to lose weight, they're going to push you pretty hard in that direction. They also sometimes don't know how to tell the difference between good information and bad information. And you know who does? Your doctor. I'm Dr. Sanjay Gupta, helping you live a better life.
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is Black Crowes, Charming Mess, 99.9 The Fox. 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
11: Eating a healthy diet is not only good for you physically, it can also keep your brain sharp as you age. According to a new study out of China, people who most closely followed the MIND diet slowed aging in key structures inside their brains by more than 2 years. The MIND diet is a combination of the Mediterranean diet, which we talk a lot about, and the DASH diet, which stands for Dietary Approaches to Stop Hypertension. All three of these diets are similar, but the MIND diet puts more of an emphasis on berries, beans, leafy green vegetables, fish, poultry, whole grains, olive oil, and nuts. You're not going to eat foods with a lot of saturated fat. We're talking cheese, butter, red meat, or anything fried. You really don't have to eat like this 100% of the time. That's the key. Just do the best that you can. I'm Dr. Sanjay Gupta, helping you live a better life.
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10: 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This is according to Dana Santis, a strength and conditioning specialist. Even though you walk every day, Dana does say you can make small adjustments to immediately improve your walking mechanics. So, keep your rib cage stacked over your pelvis. 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

0: 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Tomorrow's the big day for the Humane Society. 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
17: For the ninth year in a row, Finland has been named the happiest country in the world. That's according to the World Happiness Report put out every year by the Wellbeing Research Center at the University of Oxford in the UK. Two other Nordic nations, Iceland and Denmark, came in at numbers 2 and 3. Now, having spent quite a bit of time in these countries over my 2.5 decades as a journalist, I can tell you that this is not at all that surprising. There's an entirely different way of thinking in these countries. We before me, you might say. In other words, the mentality is less adversarial and much more, we're all in this together. One other interesting thing that came up was that no matter where someone lived, the more time they spent on social media, the less happy they were. Want to smile? It's simple. Put your phone away for a bit. I'm Dr. Sanjay Gupta, helping you live a better life.
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情。

woke last night to the sound of thunder. How far off, I sat and wondered. 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

0: 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Have a co-pilot send that text for you or find a safe place to pull over. 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
9: 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But are they safe? And do they really work? Well, first, let's talk about actual magnesium. That's an essential mineral that is needed for more than 300 different processes in the body, according to one dietitian. And most people get enough of it simply from the foods they eat. Now, if you're not getting enough, there are a few different types of supplements you can try. But as always, you should talk to your doctor before starting any new medication or supplement, whether it's prescription or over-the-counter. Now, when it comes to the science, we looked into this, and I gotta say, there's not a lot of strong evidence that magnesium supplements will actually help you sleep. They might help you manage pain, they might help you lower your stress levels, or work to get your muscles to relax. And maybe it's those things then that help you get some better sleep. I'm Dr. Sanjay Gupta, helping you live a better life.

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0: Speaking of flyaway, big old national trips, shout out to James Mitchell. If you haven't heard, he is the grand prize winner for Five Finger Death Punch, VIP style with a guest to see their 20th anniversary tour in whatever U.S. tour stop city he picks. 99.9 The Fox, rocking our way through a Big Hair Friday. Rat, of course, is next. We have even more 80s on the way with Slaughter, a little side of the Grateful Dead, and more of the best rock in North Mississippi in between. Lots of freeloading all summer long, thanks to the 99 Fox Days of Summer, sponsored by Barnes Cross and Kia Hyundai. We're going to be getting down as we get nice and hot for the next few months.
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12: Eating a healthy diet is not only good for you physically, it can also keep your brain sharp as you age. According to a new study out of China, people who most closely followed the MIND diet slowed aging in key structures inside their brains by more than 2 years. The MIND diet is a combination of the Mediterranean diet, which we talk a lot about, and the DASH diet, which stands for Dietary Approaches to Stop Hypertension. All three of these diets are similar, but the MIND diet puts more of an emphasis on berries, beans, leafy green vegetables, fish, poultry, whole grains, olive oil, and nuts. You're not going to eat foods with a lot of saturated fat. We're talking cheese, butter, red meat, or anything fried. You really don't have to eat like this 100% of the time. That's the key. Just do the best that you can. I'm Dr. Sanjay Gupta, helping you live a better life.
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0: tell you what, I can't think of a better way to spend my Friday than hanging out with you guys. 99.9 The Fox, this is Sammy Wild. Got a few more minutes left before I take off for the day. We got Led Zeppelin, Red Hot Chili Peppers, Jackal, and of course Stryker is about to tag in any minute now. You guys be good or be quick. Have a fantastic weekend, and I'll catch you back here on Monday, 10 a.m.
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10: For the ninth year in a row, Finland has been named the happiest country in the world. That's according to the World Happiness Report put out every year by the Wellbeing Research Center at the University of Oxford in the UK. Two other Nordic nations, Iceland and Denmark, came in at numbers 2 and 3. Now, having spent quite a bit of time in these countries over my 2.5 decades as a journalist, I can tell you that this is not at all that surprising. There's an entirely different way of thinking in these countries. We before me, you might say. In other words, the mentality is less adversarial and much more, we're all in this together. One other interesting thing that came up was that no matter where someone lived, the more time they spent on social media, the less happy they were. Want to smile? It's simple. Put your phone away for a bit. I'm Dr. Sanjay Gupta, helping you live a better life.
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13: Eating a healthy diet is not only good for you physically, it can also keep your brain sharp as you age. According to a new study out of China, people who most closely followed the MIND diet slowed aging in key structures inside their brains by more than 2 years. The MIND diet is a combination of the Mediterranean diet, which we talk a lot about, and the DASH diet, which stands for Dietary Approaches to Stop Hypertension. All three of these diets are similar, but the MIND diet puts more of an emphasis on berries, beans, leafy green vegetables, fish, poultry, whole grains, olive oil, and nuts. You're not going to eat foods with a lot of saturated fat. We're talking cheese, butter, red meat, or anything fried. You really don't have to eat like this 100% of the time. That's the key. Just do the best that you can. I'm Dr. Sanjay Gupta, helping you live a better life.
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9: Staying active every day will go a long way towards helping you live a happy, healthy, and pain-free life. And there's perhaps no movement more fundamental than walking. It reinforces the alignment, stability, and coordinated muscle activation that supports how your body moves, whether you're doing strenuous exercise or simply going about your daily life. This is according to Dana Santis, a strength and conditioning specialist. Even though you walk every day, Dana does say you can make small adjustments to immediately improve your walking mechanics. So, keep your rib cage stacked over your pelvis. Avoid leaning over or arching your lower back. Allow your arms to swing naturally in coordination with your legs. Keep your gaze forward, your jaw relaxed, and then just breathe in through your nose and out through your mouth. I'm Dr. Sanjay Gupta, helping you live a better life.
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10: For the ninth year in a row, Finland has been named the happiest country in the world. That's according to the World Happiness Report put out every year by the Wellbeing Research Center at the University of Oxford in the UK. Two other Nordic nations, Iceland and Denmark, came in at numbers 2 and 3. Now, having spent quite a bit of time in these countries over my 2.5 decades as a journalist, I can tell you that this is not at all that surprising. There's an entirely different way of thinking in these countries. We before me, you might say. In other words, the mentality is less adversarial and much more, we're all in this together. One other interesting thing that came up was that no matter where someone lived, the more time they spent on social media, the less happy they were. Want to smile? It's simple. Put your phone away for a bit. I'm Dr. Sanjay Gupta, helping you live a better life.
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judge's gavel fell. Jury found him guilty, gave him 16 years in hell.

He was chasing

0: 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I know, we've never heard of us either, but you won't be able to say that after this clip.
1: There was some record set for blind skydiving or something.
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1: 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And I was like, Woody tells that joke about once a year in different forms.
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17: Staying active every day will go a long way towards helping you live a happy, healthy, and pain-free life. 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
18: A better life with Dr. Sanjay Gupta.
19: Slowly but surely, AI is seeping its way into every corner of our lives. One area perhaps I didn't expect is diet advice. A new study out of Turkey found that chatbots are recommending to teen boys and girls that they restrict their daily calories to dangerously low levels and eat a balance of nutrients that are kind of out of whack. Remember, teenagers are growing, one pediatrician told us. If they aren't getting enough nutrition, it can really stunt their growth on a number of levels. And in extreme cases, it can lead to significant health consequences. Large language models, LLMs, they are designed to agree with you. So if you're looking to lose weight, they're going to push you pretty hard in that direction. They also sometimes don't know how to tell the difference between good information and bad information. And you know who does? Your doctor. I'm Dr. Sanjay Gupta, helping you live a better life.

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0: 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I know, we've never heard of us either, but you won't be able to say that after this clip.
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14: Heart disease is still the leading cause of death here in the United States and around the world. But what if there was something you could do earlier in life to reduce the odds of becoming a statistic? Well, here in the United States, tens of millions of adults already take a statin to lower their cholesterol. But new guidance put out by the American College of Cardiology and the American Heart Association now emphasize that treating high cholesterol sooner could significantly reduce a person's lifetime risk of heart attack or stroke. How early are we talking? In your 30s, believe it or not. Of course, you need to talk to your doctor about whether statins are right for you, but you should know that the evidence is really starting to stack up that shows the earlier you get a jump on reducing lifelong exposure to plaque-causing lipids and lipoproteins, the better the odds are going to be for you. Make sure you get your cholesterol checked. That's the first step. I'm Dr. Sanjay Gupta, helping you live a better life.
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9: If you're caring for an aging parent, you may feel quite often that you're alone in what you're doing. But you're not, not by a long shot. According to a new report by the Pew Research Center, 10% of U.S. adults are caring for a parent over age 65. Millions more are caring for a spouse or partner 65 or older. Beyond the sheer numbers, this report, perhaps unsurprisingly, found a major difference in caregiver well-being between men and women. One psychologist we spoke to suggested thinking 5 years in the future and imagining where you are right now. Will you be glad you took something on, or regretful that you didn't? You also need to cut yourself some slack, he said, especially women. Don't try to shoulder all of the burden by yourself. You might need to ask for help before you burn out. You'll be so glad you did. I'm Dr. Sanjay Gupta, helping you live a better life.
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0: We're Woody and Wilcox, your brand new morning show on 99.9 The Fox. If you're on the fence about loving us or hating us, let this clip from our show be the deciding factor.
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0: attention, please. It's time for Friday Night Live on Steve Gorman Rocks. We're about to play you a live version of one of the most legendary classic rock songs of all time. 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
1: The only thing better than rock music is live rock music. One of the most consistently touring bands. A band that's been around for 35 years and continues to go out every year. Pearl Jam, April. Have you ever seen Pearl Jam live?
2: Of course. What's wrong with you?
1: I saw them for the first time on Easter Sunday, 1994, at the Fox Theater in Atlanta, Georgia. And I watched that show from the side of the stage and I went, huh, pretty good band.
2: That's peak grunge era, too. Like, were you wearing a flannel?
1: I was not, actually. I was decked out. I was wearing a suit because I wanted to make sure nobody confused me with the guys in Pearl Jam. Here's Jeremy live.
3: North Mississippi's Rock is 99.9 The Fox.